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0: It's the Rock Station KLT with Dishwalla and Counting Blue Cars. I'm California Girl, and how would you like to win a trip of a lifetime? Go see Metallica at the Sphere in Las Vegas? How cool would that be? On Halloween night? That's even cooler! You also get hotel stay, airfare, and spending cash, so head on over to WKLT.com to find out how to win. And taking a look at our KLT weather forecast, brought to you by Star Staffing Alpena. 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For tonight, clear and a low with 60, sunny and 84 with wind gusts as high as 25 miles for tomorrow. For Wednesday, showers, thunderstorms possible, mostly cloudy and 77. Thursday, mostly sunny and 79. And Friday, sunny and 84. All right, stay right there. I've got Aerosmith on the way and Journey right after this.
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1: 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It's the Squatch. 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

0: KLT is giving you the experience of a lifetime. A trip for two to see Metallica live Halloween night inside the mind-blowing Sphere, Las Vegas. 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
0: 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Be the right caller, and you'll become an instant finalist. Option two, register in person at LaHaye's Dispensary in Sheboygan and Lighthouse Dispensary in TC, the Keg Bar in Waters, Alpina Car Care, Rico's Bar and Grill in Grand, Buck's Snort Saloon in Mesick, Alpina Furniture, Jet's Pizza in Gaylord and Petoskey. Metallica, Halloween night, the Sphere, Las Vegas. Don't just hear about the biggest rock show of the year. Be there. 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

0: Weather.com. Clear and 60 for tonight. Sunny and a high of 84 for tomorrow, with wind gusts as high as 25 miles per hour. For Wednesday, showers likely, possibly thunderstorms, mostly cloudy and a high of 77. Doesn't mention big winds or anything for Wednesday, though. Thursday, mostly sunny and 79, and Friday, sunny and 84.
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0: 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For tonight, clear and a low around 60, sunny and 84 for tomorrow. Winds, though, 25 miles per hour for tomorrow. That's gusts, not like sustained winds or anything. Wednesday, showers and thunderstorms likely, mostly cloudy otherwise, and a high of 77. And Thursday, sunny and 79. I've got AC/DC on the way in Green Day, so stay right there.
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0: That's utterly fun.
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0: Don Henley and Dirty Laundry on the rock station KLT. I'm California Girl, and one thing I've noticed over the years is I'll be out on location doing a live broadcast or remote or something, you know, and I'll have people come up to me and, how can I get some KLT swag? And sometimes we only have just our regular t-shirts, you know, but if you head on over to WKLT.com and click on the rock store, we've got a ton of merchandise. We've got KLT, we've got Online Finster, Metal Nation, Leedsville Cafe, beanies, onesies, koozies, sunglasses. That's right, and you can get a can hugger. Not just the koozie, but a seltzer can hugger. So check it all out at WKLT.com and taking a look at our KLT weather forecast. 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For tonight, clear to low around 60. For tomorrow, sunny and 84. We're looking at a chance of showers and thunderstorms for Wednesday with mostly cloudy skies and a high of 77. And Thursday, mostly sunny and 79. And I've got John Mellencamp coming up in the Black Crows. And then I am out of here. Talk to you tomorrow. Until then, keep rocking.
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A trip for two to see Metallica live Halloween night inside the mind-blowing Sphere, Las Vegas. 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
0: 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Be the right caller, and you'll become an instant finalist. 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

0: 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Bad to the bone. George Thorogood with the Marshall Tucker Band. Can't you see? Oh, George Thorogood. 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

0: Saturday, September 19th, KLT welcomes B-52s and Devo to the Acrisure Amphitheater in Grand Rapids. The B-52s. Devo. 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From the Rock Station. She's just the girl. KLT.
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4: Okay. Mickey, I am not the biggest Rolling Stones fan, but Mick Jagger has moves that are legendary. Nobody's singing moves like DeRocher.
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6: 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Be the right caller, and you'll become an instant finalist. 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

0: 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Mustang Sally. 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

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I won't tell no one your name. The Goo Goo Dolls. 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
1: But there is a new girl. I was mesmerized by her rear end. It looked like the front of a Volkswagen Beetle.
2: What?
1: It was so big, you could have had a picnic on it. And I said, listen, I want to make you an offer. I go, is it worth 10 bucks to you to let me slap that rear end one time? 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This is where the embarrassment comes.
2: Oh, God.
1: I wound up, and when I actually hit it, it was so soft that if I had hit a fly, it would have lived.
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0: Friday, August 28th. 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With special guest Christopher Cross. And the Romantics. 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

0: We're live in the Jay's Sporting Goods Studios, downtown Traverse City, Michigan. It's 5:31. We're time for another broadcast day. Tuesday. Good morning, Finster.
1: Yeah, bye.
0: Here we go, Mickey DeRosier.
2: Yeah, let's do it.
0: Let's do it. It's time for Instant Request, and Instant Request is...
2: being brought to us by... it's Ma's Diner.
1: Ma, get me some meatloaf!
2: She's downtown Onaway, where everything is truly homemade with love. Man. Try one of their omelets today with spicy Southwest flavor.
0: Yeah. I wish I could have some meatloaf right now.
2: Is that what you'd go for?
0: Ooh. I'd eat meatloaf right now.
2: You having an ice cold Schlitz there?
3: Schlitz.
0: Yeah. Old Milwaukee.
2: Yeah.
0: What do they have in Chicago? What is the Chicago beer?
2: Red Label? I have no idea.
0: Old Style.
2: Oh.
0: Old Style. That's old school. Schaefer.
2: I can feel the heartburn from here.
0: The Patriots used to, the New England Patriots, I lived about 3 miles from where the Patriots play.
2: Yes.
0: And they had Schaefer Stadium was what the stadium was called.
2: Named after a beer?
0: Yep. Schaefer Stadium. Hey, the Kinks, there's a memorable day today. The Kinks put out this single, You Really Got Me. On this day in history, 62 years ago.
1: Man, my favorite Van Halen cover.
0: The Kinks were part of the British invasion, although they don't really get grouped into that. But they were just as, they're just as old as the, you know, when, 1964, I think they might have been 65. But, I mean, they all get grouped in there. The Beatles, the Rolling Stones, and... the Kinks. I think the Yardbirds might have been in there, too.
2: All those mop tops.
0: Yeah. Where they were in suits when they first came out.
2: Right.
0: You know? So let's play the Kinks, You Really Got Me. Why don't we go back 62 years for the first song? And then I was thinking about some Ohio songs that I'd like to play. We're heading to Ohio tomorrow. And it's just an instant request idea. If you guys have any songs you'd like to play, we'll go until the listeners take over. Let's do it. A quick one from the Kinks.

0: Rosher on this Tuesday. It is August 4th, and we're doing instant request from Ma's Diner. Let's go to the phones. Good morning, KLT.
1: Morning, everybody.
0: Good morning.
1: Hey, how about Cleveland Rocks?
0: Cleveland Rocks. Is that the TV show theme?
2: It's a
1: President of the United States played it.
0: Oh, okay. I didn't know it was anything other than a TV show theme.
2: Isn't that Cheap Trick?
0: I don't know.
2: Didn't they play it at Cherry Festival?
3: They played Cleveland Rocks at Cherry Festival? I don't know.
0: Hello, Cleveland. All right, man. Let's look for it. Thank you. Later.
1: All right.
0: I think that was Alpina Aaron. I hung up before I noticed his voice.
3: Is he done and retired?
0: He's supposed to be retiring. He's a jet mechanic.
3: Ooh.
4: Last text he sent, which I can't remember when, it was 36 hours left.
3: Oh my God. What a beautiful countdown. Congratulations, man.
4: Nah, screw him.
3: No.
0: Aaron, call us back. We're going to get the lowdown on you. Good morning, KLT.
1: Hey, Alvin, how you doing?
0: Good morning. So far, so good, sir. What's up?
1: Hey, that song that guy just requested, that Cleveland Rock, that is an original song by Ian Hunter. It's on an album called You're Never Alone with a Schizophrenic.
0: Okay, got it.
1: That is like 1978, but could you do a request for me? I'd like to hear Atomic Punk by Van Halen.
0: Ah, Atomic Punk. You got it.
4: That's awesome.
0: That'll Thanks, man. Me... You got it. Thanks for the information. Hey, good man. Morning, KLT.
5: Hey, how's it going, Armut?
0: What's up?
5: Mickey.
3: Hey.
5: Hey, how about Four Dead in Ohio by Crosby, Stills, and Nash?
0: Yeah. There we go. Okay, thank you. Got a couple of good ones.
5: Yep.
0: Ian Hunter or the Presidents of the United States? Let's play the Ian Hunter version. Since it's the original,
6: Hello,
0: I guess.
6: Hi, all tonight. This is Alan Free, the old king of the Moondoggers, and it's time again for another of your favorite rock and roll sessions as you enjoy the Moondoggers.

0: All right, it's KLT, the rock station. There's Ian Hunter with Cleveland Rocks.
1: When I was suggesting that, I thought it was Cheap Trick. They do the theme song to that 70s show.
2: Oh. Okay. Because
1: I was like, where did I get Cheap Trick? And I just gave it a Google, Cheap Trick TV theme song, and boop, that 70s show.
0: There close. You go.
2: Very close.
0: We're doing instant request on this Tuesday morning for Ma's Diner.
2: Over there in downtown Onaway, where everything is truly homemade with love. Try one of their omelets today, including the spicy Southwest.
0: Yeah, that's nice.
2: So spicy.
0: Let's, somebody called in with Ohio, Four Dead in Ohio by the Crosby, Stills, and Nash Band. Little protest song, Kent University, right? There were protests in the Vietnam War, and the National Guard came in and killed four of the students. Not good. KLT.

0: the rock station. There's Crosby, Stills, Nash, and Young. We've got a couple of people on hold. Let's go to the phones and see what's going on over there. Traverse City, good morning, KLT.
1: Good morning, I'm the President Mickey.
0: What's happening, Lou?
1: Just having some coffee, listening to the show. Tying with him, tying together that Van Halen request with the Kinks to be here. Where have all the good times gone?
0: Nice. Okay, maybe we'll do a double shot. You got it. Thanks, man.
1: Thank you.
0: It's after the first of the month, so Lou's got a few.
2: It's back at it.
0: All right. Let's see. We had an earlier request for Where Have All the Good Times Gone. Or no, Lou asked for that.
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0: Atomic Punk. Turn your radios on. I'm in your heads. Yeah, here we go.
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0: 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Here we go, KLT.

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0: It's KLT, the rock station.
1: Where have all the good guys gone?
0: Yeah. I don't think we're on. Yeah. I don't know why I can't hear. Oh, because I don't have my... Can you turn the volume up on my headphones over there?
1: Yeah.
0: See the knob? Yeah. Here. Nope. The one. Mine. That the over one.
1: Hold on.
0: Over one more, Mickey.
1: I can't see. DeRozier, what are you talking about?
0: Come on, man.
2: Help a brother out.
1: Over here.
0: There you go. There you go. Keep going. Keep going. Keep going. Keep going. Keep going. There you go. All right, it's KLT, the rock station. I'm Linton Finster at 5:59. A couple of good requests there. We got a minute or two here before news and sports. I guess I'll just put in another song.
1: What were you just reading? You want to talk about that?
0: Well, I mean, I don't want to get into it. Okay. And then him come in, well, what's going on here? Well, we're not talking about that. Let's move it.
1: All right, we'll talk about it later.
0: Yeah, yeah. I am just going to play one of my favorites. From Foghat. I don't know why, but when I am in a pinch, I just want to make love to you.
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0: All right. Finishing up instant request right here at 6:04. It's Omelet and Finster with Mickey DeRocher. It is Tuesday. So now we start Two for Two Sons Tuesday. If you're a twofer, which is two songs played back-to-back by the same artist before 10 o'clock, be the 22nd caller and win a $50 gift certificate to Two Sons Pizza. Michelle is going to be in with a KLT News update in just a moment. Today is National Coast Guard Day. Our Coast Guard Air Station Traverse City is always on the job.
1: Always ready. Semper Paratus.
2: Okay.
1: That's their whole slogan.
2: Always ready.
1: Yeah.
0: And it's National Chocolate Chip Cookie Day.
2: Mm. Celebrate.
1: Crystal from Bay Bread hid cookies are in free cookie cards all over town. Follow her on Facebook. She shows you where she hid them.
3: She's a genius.
1: So smart.
3: She is so smart.
1: And
0: very good.
1: Probably the only person that makes cookies that has any idea that today is National Chocolate Chip Cookie Day.
2: She is always ready.
0: And there is porn on YouTube. I sent you guys a link. That link wasn't to the porn?
2: The link that you sent me did not show me any kind of porn I've ever seen. It was like a lady laying on a table, I don't know.
0: That was it.
2: Oh, well, when I think of porn, I think of something different.
0: Oh, yeah, there's no nudity.
1: But then what is... Worst porn ever.
0: I'll tell you what it is. It is a chiropractor...

0: and he's giving adjustments, and the girls have a remote device on them, and he is cueing the guy that is this marital aide, let's say, just to be careful, we're on the radio, and they are using it
1: to
0: pleasure her. And while she's getting chiropractic adjustments, he's cueing the remote control person to turn it up or turn it down.
1: How did the chiropractor get involved?
0: He's running the show.
2: He's the one with the rubber gloves. That's okay, all I saw.
1: I swear to you, it's not. I have heard of these before, and anyone could get one. You don't need to go to a chiropractor to get involved. Why? That's weird.
0: Well, it's very weird. It's the weirdest thing I've ever seen in my life.
2: That was the point. He's like, look at this weird porn.
1: Okay.
0: Yeah, yeah.
1: We were in agreement. But
0: they're skirting around the, and she's having pleasure while she's on the chiropractic table.
1: Yeah.
3: And now, this is what I have to bring to the conversation. We send notes. Most go unresponded to. Nobody says anything. There were more back and forths over this porn link that I had to text Mickey at one point and say, hey, stop watching porn at work. Because she was clearly, it was before 5, and I was just making a joke like, hey, stop trying to watch porn while you're at work.
2: I was trying to watch it, but it wasn't coming in.
3: She's like, what is this? This is
2: the worst porn ever.
0: But it is very naughty. And these girls are, I think they're getting paid.
2: They're getting something.
0: I think they're getting paid to be part of his YouTube channel, and this is skirting. YouTube is a very wholesome, like they have a lot of standards. Like you can't swear. The algorithms will go down if you swear on there.
2: Oh, okay.
0: And it won't be wild. I watch YouTube people, and they are always careful about what the content is.
2: Yes.
0: This is like skirting around all the issues.
2: They were very careful because I had no clue that I was watching porn.
0: Yes.
3: That means it's not good porn.
0: I mean, it's not like hardcore, yeah. But it's people being pleasured and having.
3: It's like NROP. That's porn backwards.
0: They're having crescendos NROP. On the YouTube.
2: You call it crescendos.
0: I'm being careful.
2: This is making my day. I love it.
0: Good morning, Kara. Good morning, KLT.
4: Hey, good morning, everybody. How about 2 from April Wines?
0: We only do requests until 6 o'clock, sir, and I'll play a twofer when I choose. Thank you.
4: Okay. Hey, thanks, bud.
0: Thank you. April Wine's a good idea, though.
2: Okay.
0: Thank you for the call. Let's do a KLT news update.
2: Let's do it. And then I want to hear more about that porn. News brought to you by...
3: Or more about whatever that is.
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1: All right, it is Michigan's primary election day. This is going to determine the major party nominees for November. So the polls are open from 7 a.m. to 8 p.m. And there are several key races that are being watched nationally. Probably the biggest one is Haley Stevens versus Abdul Al-Sayed. This is just being watched. This is the one that's going to replace retiring Senator Gary Peters. The Democratic nominee, whoever wins between the two of those, will face up against Republican Mike Rogers in November. You can go online for complete details. And the Michigan Department of Health and Human Services say 2 people have now died after they contracted cyclosporiasis. The parasitic intestinal infection has now sickened 11,234 Michiganders and hospitalized almost 200. The MDHHS says the 2 people who have died had significant underlying health conditions that may have been impacted by cyclosporiasis and dehydration. A Traverse City man is facing multiple charges after the Michigan State Police say he allegedly assaulted 3 children under the age of 13. Police say Travis France is accused of assaulting the children beginning in 2019, and that was shortly after completing parole for a previous criminal sexual conduct conviction involving children under 13. The investigation into France began in 2023 after evidence was presented that crimes had allegedly likely occurred. The case was not able to move forward at that time, but it was reopened in June. France resisted his arrest on July 15th and has been arraigned on 5 counts of second-degree criminal sexual conduct and 3 counts of resisting and obstructing.
3: I didn't need much more evidence after the mugshot.

0: The Oscoda County Sheriff's Office reporting that parole absconder Brandon Mike Walker has been located and taken into custody. Last week, the Oscoda County Sheriff's Office asked the public for help in locating Walker, who had allegedly violated his parole. The Sheriff's Office says he was taken into custody last Friday. Traverse City's City Manager Benjamin Marantette has issued a very rare public statement about the recent termination of former planning director Sean Winter. So in a statement he released Friday, Marantette says he understands the public interest in personnel decisions involving high-profile city employees, but said he cannot discuss the specific reasons for his dismissal because of legal consideration. He went on to say that the decision was not a sudden or haphazard decision and was made only after careful thought and consideration about what he believed was in the city's best interest. Marantette added that his responsibility as city manager is to provide leadership, establish clear expectations, hold employees accountable, and support staff when appropriate. He concluded by saying that in a small community, a person can be liked by some and yet be determined not a good professional fit for the city. You can read the full statement online. Just look for the city of Traverse City. Alpena County Commissioners have approved moving the county's vacant emergency management position under the Sheriff's Office. The board also directed that a new job description be created for this position, so it will now serve a dual role. This position will be the emergency manager and the Sheriff's Office sergeant. So because of this, the Sheriff's Office will delay hiring a previously approved investigator until this new emergency management position is filled. All right, so much is going on, but one of my favorite things that we do here is the biennial big tree hunt in Michigan, and it's here.
1: I'm excited. I am in. Okay, I am in.
0: I know. I thought you would like this. So here we go. Michigan residents are being encouraged to help find the biggest trees in the state as Relief Michigan kicks off the 17th biennial Michigan big tree hunt. So you have until August of 2028 to submit.
2: Oh, man.
0: It's a biennial.
1: That doesn't give me any sense of urgency.
0: Well, but it gives...
1: I'm like, I'm going to get out there today.
2: Try to be the first one.
1: I've got some time.
0: But it gives you a sense to explore and find many of them.
1: What is my area? Like, no, I mean, is there like, hey, it has to be between Mansalona and Kalkaska?
0: They want them from every county. So 83 counties.
3: Each county.
0: So there's a certain tree and their species will win in each county.
1: I'm two tracking out in Gaylord today. Yeah. I'm going to look for a big fat tree.
0: Okay, so here's what you do. Measure the trunk circumference at 4.5 feet above the ground.
1: Oh, got it.
0: Take photos and submit it to bigtreehunt.com.
1: Got it.
0: All right. So
1: bigtreehunt.com.
0: Yep.
1: I'm in.
3: What is the award, or is there any?
0: I think it's sort of bragging rights, you know?
1: I wonder what the record is right now.
0: Go online, bigtreehunt.com. It has all the stats up there for you.
3: All right. Thank you, Michelle.
0: You're
3: Let's
0: welcome.
3: Go to sports.
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1: All right, the Tigers had the night off, and they start a 3-game series tonight in Seattle. First pitch is at 9:40. Michigan State, 31 days until their season opener. Michigan, 32 days. And there is only 9 until preseason football. There's your sports.
3: Yeah, Jahmyr Gibbs is holding out on going to spring training. What is it called in football? It's not spring training. It's
4: training camp.
3: Training camp. Thank you.
1: Boot him,
3: Jahmyr Gibbs. He is under contract to work, but he wants a new deal. And he's
1: fired.
3: He's the best in the NFL. They should pay him.
1: They already did. He's signed a contract. He's under contract. Fulfill your obligation.
3: That's not how it works these days.
4: I thought I saw a press conference where the coach and the players were saying, we're stoked to have him come back. We can't wait. They didn't get a feeling like he was being a scab.
3: Well, they don't want to diss him, but they also want upper management, the ownership, to open up the wallet.
4: Mm-hmm.
3: You know, whatever it takes to get that guy back in the backfield. But anyway, let's go 6:16 on KLT. It's Omelet and Finster. We have Jerry Seinfeld tickets to give away today. He's playing the Acrisure Amphitheater this Saturday. And we also have 2 for 2 Sons Tuesday. I mentioned that. And we have a

0: Metallica qualifier this morning. We'll play the cue to call. And it is self-explanatory. It comes on and says, call now to be a finalist for Metallica in Las Vegas with airfare and hotel accommodations and tickets to the Sphere on Halloween to see Metallica.
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0: All right. Thank you, Critter Control. It's 6:18. People are texting me and asking, what is this chiropractic YouTube page? And his name is Dr. Dr. Binder Brent. Binder Brent. 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Good morning, KLT.
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0: 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KLT is going to the fair. Going to the Northwestern Michigan Fair, August 9th through the

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Lonesome George Thorogood right here on the rock station KLT. We're at 6:31, Omelet and Finster with Mickey DeRocher. Mickey and I were just talking off the air about where to get breakfast. And I just don't, you know, it's one of those situations where, just like a lot of, I remember when I was part of a married couple, it's trying to come up with a place that you want to eat, but you know, you sort of, you're like, you really don't care, but then you're like,

0: But that doesn't sound good.
1: Nah. But in breakfast, it's even more difficult because there's not as many places open and there's not a lot of variety in breakfast food.
0: Right.
1: Now, you can't order... I mean, I suppose you could, but and then DoorDash is also a factor because Mickey's a subscriber of DoorDash, where I guess you pay a monthly fee and then you don't have to pay the delivery charge or whatever it is. It's worth it to pay the $10 per month and then have that access. And you can pretty much order from any place.
0: But not every place is open.
1: Like, I want sausage and scrambled eggs and toast, and but that's... That's not something good to get from DoorDash. And, you know, plus they bring it to you. Like, if it's from a diner, they'll bring it to you in a styrofoam box or something. The toast will be soggy from the eggs and 20 minutes later. Oh, God. And then the fast food breakfast sandwiches are okay, but I'd rather not eat that. I don't want to eat that, but it's the only thing you can do.
0: There's a really good breakfast burrito at a place down the street, but they don't open until 7. I don't know if I'm allowed to say it, the place.
1: Yeah, you could say it.
0: The Kitchen. They have a great breakfast burrito.
1: Oh, really?
0: Yeah.
1: But okay, that's what we're going to do.
0: I'm looking, but they don't open until
1: 7. That's fine.
0: All right.
2: They have good meatloaf.
1: They have great meatloaf.
0: Were you saying you wanted meatloaf today, or was that you earlier?
1: I want meatloaf every day.
0: Yeah. Bring it on. Let's get some loaves in here.
1: Yeah, I wonder if they have meatloaf this early.
0: That you'd probably have to warm it up. They don't have just like hot, because sometimes they do have hot meatloaf.
1: Oh, they have it all every day.
0: Some days.
1: And double mash with gravy on everything. Oh. It comes with two sides. That's a great lunch. I eat big breakfasts and big lunch, and I don't eat dinner anymore.
0: And then you're starving by breakfast again.
1: Yes, I know. I got to do something, man. I haven't figured it out. 56 years old in a couple weeks. Well, here we go, man. We've got Jerry Seinfeld tickets. We've got a Metallica qualifier. We'll play the cue to call. We have Two Sons Pizza. It's 2 for $2 Tuesday. Let's see. Mickey has something interesting on her show notes, which is...
0: Do I?
1: Yeah, you do. Let's... Moose in your... Oh, the mouse in your garage.
0: I had a moose in my garage.
1: Mouse.
0: Isn't that interesting?
2: That would have been a way bigger story.
0: Have you guys ever been around a moose, though? Because those things will clobber you.
1: Yeah, they will. Yeah.
2: I kissed the one up the street.
0: That one wasn't going to hurt you.
1: Those things are dangerous and mean, and I know they're abundant. There's moose in the UP, but... They're more prevalent in Alaska.
2: Where?
1: I've been problem saying Alaska.
0: Alaska, the state which is dead to us now.
1: Right.
0: Do you want to hear about this mouse in my garage? Or
1: yes, I do. Yes, yes. No, okay. You went with moose.
0: Right.
1: I was thinking moose for my hair.
0: I will just tell you that we have, you know, traps set up all around the perimeter of our garage.
2: My question, what kind of traps? The old school snap?
0: Yes.
2: Okay.
0: Snappers.
2: Not the sticky pads or not some newfangled box that they walk in and don't walk out of. It's the old school piece of wood with metal bent that'll snap and crack a neck.
0: That's exactly right. Got it. Okay, but it doesn't always crack a neck. Unfortunately, this is what happened here, and this is why I don't like the glue traps, because I don't like the slow suffering death.
1: No, me neither.
0: I saw that the trap was turned upside down, and I peeked over and was like, oh, I gotta go tell Toby, because he's in charge of all of that.
1: Yeah.
0: And I saw the mouse's face peeking out, looking at me, and blinking, and then he moved his head back. So he was in the trap, but he was still alive, and the trap was upside down. And
1: probably
0: I
1: got his tail.
0: Yes. Oh. So it got his tail and flipped over. And I'm sorry, I know you don't like to hear about this, but I do just have to say, I didn't want to turn it over and look at it, but I could tell he was under there. He was still alive, and he was kind of slow and quiet. So I had to call my husband to come and...
1: Yeah.
0: And he said, don't look. Look away. And he took it around the corner and sent it to a happy place.
1: Oh, wow.
2: Did he use something or his foot?
0: I don't know. I couldn't watch.
1: Yeah. I don't want to know either.
0: I couldn't watch. He didn't have any kind of like a brick or anything with him like that. So it must have been his

0: bare hands, like some kind of caveman. So he came back and he said, it's taken care of. And now it's in the trash. That's all.
1: Yeah, listen.
0: But I had never seen that before where the mouse is like, he was peeking out at me. And I'm sorry, Emma, but
1: this is how, eyes. This is how much of a wuss I am. And I'm willing to say it on the broadcast airwaves. I can't do that.
0: No.
1: I can't do mouse traps, nothing. I don't know what I would do. I was part of a farmhouse, and I had my partner deal with that. As a man, I had my wife take care of the mouse.
0: Are you serious?
2: Knowing yes. both of them, that was the right choice.
1: Yeah. I can't do it. I can't do it because of what you just said. Even a mouse.
0: Yeah.
1: I can't.
0: It's like a rodent that you want to get out and keep out.
1: Yeah.
0: But I...
1: That's why you hire critter control.
0: I think I oughta. What about you, Finster?
1: I mean, it's would something you be able to... everybody's got to deal with if you have an older house or you live out in the...
0: We live kind of in the country.
1: In the country.
2: Mouse, no problem.
0: Yeah, yeah.
2: Kill them.
1: That was a debate at our house for... Do we poison them? Ugh. Do we... And the old school mouse traps, it seems to be the most ethical way. There was people like, you got to build a ramp and then they go in the bucket.
0: Oh, right.
1: Like some sort of antifreeze, put it in a bucket and then they walk into the... I don't even know all the different things that we entertained for getting the mouse, the mice out.
2: I'm not that guy. I don't want it to drown.
0: Right.
2: I mean, I won't feel bad if it gets caught in the trap and snaps. If I came up and the mouse was still alive, would I feel bad? A little bit, but I'll get it done.
0: So what would you do, stomp on it? Sorry.
2: No, I would have to use something. Okay. A rock, a brick, something, a piece of wood. Oh. I don't think I could just heal it.
0: Curb stomp it.
1: One of my worst fears as a homeowner, and I lived on a busy street, and there's lots of deer around, and the speed limit, I believe, was 45 miles an hour. So I was always fearful that a deer would get hit and then go into my yard, and then it would be not dead.
0: Oh, right. You have to put and it out of its
1: like,
0: misery.
1: And I was like, do I got to get my gun and go and kill it? I like No, don't even think about that. It's not going to happen ever. But it could happen any moment of any day.
0: And luckily it didn't.
1: It didn't. Ugh. Got out of there.
2: When you drop an anvil on its head?
1: Yeah, I know, right? Years ago, I was talking about different ways. I mean, since it's hunting season, is it required that you use a gun? Can you sit up in a tree and throw an anvil on their head?
0: An anvil?
1: I was thinking of all the different ways you could kill a... Like, just jump onto its back from a tree limb and start punching it in the head.
0: That's totally humane. Absolutely.
2: No, won't kill a mouse, but he'll punch it deer to death.
1: I'm not going to do that at all. I don't even want to shoot a deer. I don't want to. But I'll order a hamburger. I know. Well, I just thought it was interesting that, I mean, I don't know what's wrong with me. Why do I have so much compassion for animals, yet I eat cheeseburgers? Right?
0: Yeah, that I don't understand. I'm the same way.
1: I'm a walking contradiction.
2: Oh, I don't want to eat that. It's unhealthy. I'll be right back after this cigarette.
1: Right. Yeah, listen, I got problems. I got hypocrisy in my life.
0: Me too. For sure.
1: Well, anyway, if you would like to get in touch with us here on the show, 231-941-9558. Nobody was impressed with my YouTube porn.
0: Well, it did remind me of a story that I read about the old times when ladies would go to see a doctor for their quote-unquote hysteria, and that doctor would give them a
2: top
0: massage.
2: Them off.
0: Yeah, and a special kind of massage, and the ladies kept coming back for more appointments unbeknownst to their husbands, like getting their hysteria treated.
1: What year did this take place?
0: Well, it says 19th century, so I don't know.
1: 1800s.
2: Mickey's like, I went last Thursday.
1: So before there was cars.
0: Yes.
1: And there before women were voting.
0: Right.
1: Oh,
0: and
1: boy.
0: A lot of the photos that I'm seeing or drawings are women in those big dresses with the, you know, tightened top bustier type of thing. So in the Victorian days,

0: Everybody's had some hysteria.
1: The flapper girls.
0: Even before that. I mean,
2: the flappers were in the 1919s.
0: The roaring 20s.
2: Yeah.
1: That's that pre-porn. That's porn before porn. You got to sit there and literally crank one out.
0: On the old Victrola.
2: Well, it's 6:41. What's coming up in Sleaze?

0: Spring Eagle Casino Resort.
1: I saw this commercial last week, and it was for a bladder control awareness group.
0: Ron White.
1: Let me explain something to you. If you have a bladder control problem, you're probably aware of it.
0: Keep listening for the Miller Lite ticket window to open for your chance to win.
1: Or you're in some weird denial I've never even heard of.
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0: It is KLT, the rock station. Good morning at 6:53. Omelet and Finster, along with Mickey DeRocher here on this Tuesday morning. Getting ready to go on a trip. Getting ready to go to Cleveland for a radio convention. Finster and I are both going. And then from there, I will be heading to Connecticut to see my father, who is an absolute wreck. His health is declining rapidly. And my brother, one of my brothers, says, I give him 6 months. That's doom and gloom, of course.
1: I'm not laughing, but of course that's doom and gloom. Yeah. Omelet has a brother like that. I have the sister like that. They would, worst case scenario, let me just, hey, I'm no doctor, but I mean, I'll guess you get 3-6 months, maybe.
2: But you don't find a little realism in that?
0: Well, no. Yes, yeah. It alarms me, but I also have to take it with a grain of salt. I have to go and assess myself. Mm. But, I mean, he hasn't been diagnosed with anything, but he's got everything.
1: His brother does drywall. He's not a doctor.
0: Right. I mean, this is it's ridiculous, but it's also, hey, dad's not going to last forever. He's going to be 91, and he does have a bad heart. He's got fibrillator. He's got he decides to stop taking pills. He's on like 15 pills a day.
2: Jeez.
1: My sister, for the last 3 years of my father's life, you better get home. Dad doesn't have long. It doesn't look good.
0: Right.
1: And I tell my mom, I'm like, you know, Linda keeps telling me this. And she's like, one of these times she's going to be right.
2: That's true.
0: Right.
2: Even a broken clock is right twice a day.
0: I mean, so funny. They're not going to last forever, and especially at 91. And when you, and then when I speak to my father, he's like, you know, he's like, do you have any friends that you hang around with sometimes? He's
1: what
0: like,
1: about Gary Glitter's dad?
0: He's like, I don't have that. I don't have friends.
2: Oh, right.
0: And he's like, nobody comes here, and I don't go anywhere. I don't have a car. And
2: well,
0: I'm like,
2: he had mom, right, for a while.
0: He had my mom, away, yeah, right. For 65 years, mm-hmm. And now she's gone.
1: Glenn Grilly's dad isn't around?
0: No, he died very early in life.
2: Glenn
0: Grilly? I mean, 53.
1: That's his buddy. Oh, okay. They were childhood friends.
0: Yeah, my friend Glenn and I, our parents grew up together.
2: Oh, yeah.
0: And had us around the same time, and we became lifelong friends, and, you know, and so... His mother's still alive.
1: Ooh, there you go. You guys can become brothers. Have your dad go out with the mom.
2: Set up a card game.
0: That's not happening.
1: They're keeping secrets from my mother. Her brother died. Nobody's told her. Oh. And my brother's wife died, and nobody's told her that.
0: Whoa. Either.
2: Really?
1: Yeah, nobody's telling her anything.
2: Just because they don't want to upset her?
1: That's my sister. She's the one keeping stuff from her. Because I was on the phone with her, and I was trying to tell my mom the story about her telling me about the death, and Linda's like, no. And she texted me while I'm on the phone with my mother, mom doesn't know that her brother died or that Lee died. And like, well, what are you guys doing over there, man? Well, but I don't judge. I'm out here smoking pot and listening to Van Halen.
2: Right. You don't even care that Uncle Gene died.
1: He's my least favorite uncle.
0: So I will go to Connecticut and assess this situation. Okay. My brother, Sunshine and Lollipops, I got Doom and Gloom and Sunshine and Lollipops,
2: got it.
0: Two brothers.
2: Yeah.
0: And Sunshine and Lollipops is moving in with my dad. He's selling his house and he's going to move in with my dad.
2: Aww.
0: He's going to live like in the furnished basement apartment.
2: Aw, that's nice. And I'm glad he's close.
0: I'm glad about that.
2: Yeah. Because he thinks he's going to live longer than 6 months.
0: And then Doom and Gloom is like, yeah, that's not going to happen. Because he's asking too much for his house. He's going to wait till his house is sold, and he's asking way too much. I'm like, okay, well, that's a nice gesture. Let's go to

0: celebrity sleaze right now.
1: It's time for celebrity sleaze.
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3: The numbers are in. Spider-Man Brand New Day has officially overthrown Avengers Endgame to become the biggest domestic box office opening ever in the history of planet Earth.
2: Whoa.
3: It earned a total of $360 million, which surpassed the $357 needed. Christina Applegate has been released from the hospital after a four-month stay. No word on why she was there, but she's been battling MS for a long time now, and sometimes it's winning. But she's out. Good for her. Remember, at one point, she was the hottest girl on the planet. Every guy wanted a piece of Kelly Bundy. Everybody. I mean, at least me in my hood.
2: Even some girls.
3: Looks like Gigi Hadid and Bradley Cooper got married.
2: What?
3: They're both wearing rings now. Matching rings on that finger. Be dumb if they weren't.
2: Gigi Hadid? I need to look her up.
3: Oh, she's smoke show. She has a sister, too, Bella. The Hadid sisters? Supermodels. Zac Brown, I know, not rock and roll, but I got to mention that he just performed at Fenway Park and surprised everybody in the crowd with a free cruise for two.
2: What?
3: Everybody. What? It is the biggest giveaway in the history of giveaways. There were more than 37,000 fans.
2: He's
3: so
2: like
3: it's over $40 million. It's the largest surprise audience gift in live entertainment history.
0: What is the, who was the artist?
3: Zac Brown. I think he's a country guy.
0: Yeah, yeah.
2: He is. And like, I wonder if it was some kind of cruise that he'll be performing on. That's
3: he
2: so
3: said,
2: strange.
3: I'll see you on the boat.
2: Okay. Fun.
0: I don't understand. People pay to go see him and then he gives a cruise out?
3: Everybody. Fenway Park.
0: Wow.
3: Everybody. 37,000 fans.
2: What a guy. I'd go.
3: Hell yeah!
2: Yeah.
3: Who cares if you get diarrhea? Linda Blair allegedly had hundreds of dogs on her property Friday when cops showed up over a possible animal neglect and code violations. And while she says it's all good and the pups are fine, neighbors say, So here's the deal. Law enforcement went there with an investigative warrant to search her shelter because permits for her 2.5-acre kennel apparently expired in 2023. They've tried to get a hold of her 24 different times over the past 3 years. She never responds. They went there and discovered 251 dogs.
2: Oh, man.
3: Mm-hmm.
2: Not cool, Linda Blair.
3: Well, if you've ever thought about going to Lollapalooza, know this. 10 arrests, 67 hospitalizations. All right. I love this. If you're a conspiracy person and you think Courtney Love was involved with the death of Kurt Cobain, here's some more fuel. In 95, Courtney demanded the Seattle Police Department hand over everything they had, every file, every copy of anything having to do with Kurt Cobain's death. The lawyer said the reasoning was that several people were trying to make money off of selling stuff like this, and police did not oblige. Kurt's death was ruled a suicide, and the case has never been reopened. But last year, a forensic expert presented the police with evidence that they say indicates he was given an overdose of heroin and then shot in the head to make it look like suicide.
2: What?
3: I believe that. Anyway, I don't know why. I have no reason to, other than she looks shady as hell. Celebrity birthdays. Chet Hanks. I love this kid. He's the son of Tom Hanks. He's hilarious. He's 36. Jeff Gordon. Do you know who Jeff Gordon is?
2: Race car guy.
3: Yep, 55. Your boy, Omelet, Roger Clemens, is 64.
0: Yeah, blew me off.
3: Don't shake his hand. Barack Obama is 65, and the

0: coolest guy from Texas ever, Billy Bob Thornton, 71. By the way, Talladega Nights, The Ballad of Ricky Bobby, is 20 years old today.
1: Shake and
0: 20! And happy Coast Guard Day. 236 years ago in 1790, the present-day Coast Guard began as the Revenue Cutler Service.
2: There's your sleeves. For August 4th, 2026, summer is two-thirds over.
1: Ah.
3: Shout out to Commander Hahn over there at the U.S. Coast Guard Air Station, Traverse City, and the whole crew.
0: I was talking with Bazella because I wanted to make sure it was okay. That Coast Guard helicopter was flying low in the sky yesterday as I was walking my dogs in a big wide open field.
1: Yes.
0: He taught me, if you know, instead of waving at the helicopter, which could indicate that there could be a problem.
1: Yes.
0: You put your arms out straight, as wide as you can, and then you tilt them up and you know, up and down.
1: Yeah.
0: And they saw it and they did it back with the helicopter.
1: No.
0: They tilted the helicopter back.
1: Like dipped a propeller towards
0: they
1: you.
0: They acknowledged that they saw me and they were saying hello back. And it was like I got filled with the same childhood excitement as doing the pulling of the rope to an 18-wheeler.
1: Yes.
0: Yeah, yeah. So it was very exciting for me. That's the 'cause I have signaled maybe 100 times. Never have I gotten the response, but yesterday I got the response.
3: Wow.
0: And I asked Bazell, I'm like, is it cool if I say that on the air? I don't want to get all Kid Rocky here.
1: What does that mean?
0: Well, Kid Rock had the Comanche helicopters fly over his house and people freaked out.
3: He didn't have them. They volunteered.
0: Blah, blah, blah.
1: Yeah.
0: The Kid Rock got in trouble. The Coast Guard. They did a drama over Kid Rock posting a picture.
1: Okay, gotcha.
3: Right. He posted it and that's what the...
0: didn't want to, like, hey, if these pilots, they were on a mission. They shouldn't be signaling Finster.
1: Right, right.
0: I'm sure they didn't know it was me. It's just the sign. Hey, I see that guy.
1: And you had two pugs hanging from either side of your hands.
3: That's a cool thing to know next time you see the helicopters.
1: Yeah. I can just picture the way you were hollering when that happened.
0: Like, it was very exciting. Yeah. It was very exciting. I'm not going to lie.
3: Hey, it's 7:04 on KLT. It's 2 for 2 Sons Tuesday. If you're ever 2 for, be the 22nd caller, win a $50 gift certificate to 2 Sons Pizza. Somebody asked me yesterday if I went to 2 Sons Pizza in Grand Rapids, and I did not. I did not see it. I did not seek it out. I was just wandering aimlessly through the streets and, eating whatever, where I was. I just didn't go. But I should have. I wanted to, but I just couldn't get it together.
1: It's a reason for another road trip.
3: Right. No, road trip. Oh, God. It's the death of me. I just want to stay home. It's 7:05 on KLT.
0: We've got Seinfeld tickets. I got a bet that I could get people to name a movie without saying a single word. With just using my hands and 2 seconds of airtime, I can get people to name a movie.
1: Oh.
3: All right.
1: I can't wait to hear how this goes.
0: Do you think I can do it? Yes or no?
3: Yes. Yeah. Okay, no problem. All right. Let's hit a quick break and we'll be right back. We'll check the weather. The weather is not as doom and gloom for tomorrow as it was yesterday. So it's because yesterday I saw that we're going to travel and it was going to be rainy monsoon tomorrow.
1: Oh, no.
3: And I'm driving to Cleveland, and I didn't want to freaking drive in the rain. But it seems, yeah. I mean, would you rather drive when it's sunshine or rain?
0: Yeah, it doesn't matter. Now, my motorcycle, I would prefer it not raining. But my truck, I don't care.
3: I prefer to have dry conditions for safety.
1: I do, too.
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0: 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It is 7:08 on KLT. 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Things are good on a Tuesday. 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

0: It is KLT, the rock station. Good morning. That's Foreigner. That was two from Foreigner. And we have Two for Two Sons Tuesday going on. Who was the recipient?
1: That was Natalie Ewing. She's a winner. Two Sons Pizza coming.
0: Natalie's on it.
1: Yes.
0: Two Sons Pizza on 8th Street at the old Family Video building. 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And they're both in the same location. 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And every Tuesday between 6 and 10, when we play a twofer, be the 22nd caller and win a $50 gift certificate to Two Sons Pizza. Just a little sidebar, not the main focus. But keep listening, you know. Maybe we'll play another twofer today. You never know.
1: Oh.
0: Let's see here. Let's check the weather, Mickey.
1: Okay. 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
0: Okay, today's sunny and 83. Very simple weather forecast. And tonight we have rain and showers, thunderstorms coming in, and some could be heavy at times, a low of 65, and showers and thunderstorms for the morning hours tomorrow, and then gradually becoming mostly sunny in the afternoon with a high of 75. Thursday, sunny and 78. Friday, sunny and 82. Saturday, sunny and 82. Chance of showers Saturday night and Sunday.
1: What is that?
0: I have to go to the Secretary of State today. I have to go and get my license is going to expire.
1: Yes.
0: Possibly while I'm away because I have a birthday coming up and I will be on the road. So I have to go there today because I leave tomorrow and I'm stressed, man.
2: Did you make the online appointment?
0: I got to no. That's what the lady will say. Do you have an appointment? And I'm like, no. I'm like, does it look like I got it together, miss? Where do I call for an appointment? I get it online?
1: I'll help you do it right now.
0: Oh, my God.
1: I'll
0: thank
1: do it
0: you,
1: while
0: Mickey.
1: We're
0: you don't have to
1: standing
0: do that.
1: Right here. Okay.
0: Then I got my cleaning lady. She's going to come while I'm away. I got to get cash and leave her money. I got to do my laundry. I got to pack.
1: You can do it. You can do it.
0: And
1: then
0: know.
1: Fully enjoy yourself.
0: There's people want to see me today. Before I leave, I don't know, that's like low on the priority list, but, you know, I'll get it done. But I'd like to be packed in here and leave, not from the station, but, you know, be able to go home.

0: home from the show tomorrow. I've got to record commercials.
1: You got a busy day.
0: Every day is a busy day.
1: Yes.
0: But then things will calm down. Be in a nice hotel in Cleveland, seeing a new city for a few days coming up. That'll be cool.
1: Yeah.
0: Go to some new restaurants. I mean, I liked the fact that I went to Grand Rapids last weekend, and it was cool being in another place. You know what I mean?
1: Yeah, and I could see like a fire beneath you when you came back. You're like, I've been places. I've done things.
0: Yeah, there's a light stuff in your to eye. Talk about.
1: Yeah.
0: Anyway, it's 7:22. We have Jerry Seinfeld tickets to give away today. We also have Metallica qualifier to play the cue to call. The sounder will be played at some point this morning, and you qualify for the trip to Las Vegas to see Metallica at the Sphere on Halloween, and it comes with airfare and hotel accommodations and spending money.
1: That's the best part.
0: So all that stuff is coming up.
2: I got something real quick here that okay. I think you and I are going to be on opposite sides of, but I don't know. There's a 39-year-old man in Minnesota, and he was arrested for setting up a spike strip in his own yard to keep kids off his lawn. Kids keep riding their bicycles through his yard to cut to the park. And he made a spike strip, a piece of wood with a bunch of screws sticking up, and laid them out on his yard. Kids rode over it, popped their bike tires, moms called, and he was arrested.
0: Wow.
1: Arrested?
2: Arrested. And what? I think that's BS. Well, if I want my whole yard to be spike strips, that's my prerogative.
1: Right. What was the arrest like?
0: What state is it in?
2: Minnesota.
0: Okay.
2: A 39-year-old man in Minnesota named Kyle was arrested after he created a homemade spike strip for his yard to keep neighborhood children off his lawn. The mother called police to report he was yelling at her kids. When they showed up, they saw a long piece of thick plastic set in the lawn with 43-inch screws sticking up from the plastic. Officers noticed tire tracks from bikes in the yard and said it appeared neighborhood kids were riding through his yard as a shortcut to the park. He admitted he placed it there and told the police he didn't mean to hurt anybody, just scare them and keep the bikes off his yard. Police aren't so sure, saying he seemed frustrated the device wasn't more effective. He was charged with a misdemeanor, could be looking at 180 days in jail or a $1,000 fine.
0: What is the charge?
2: I read you everything that I know about this case.
1: Make any sense?
2: None.
1: Yeah.
2: None. Yeah. If I want to put 1 million screws in my yard, that's up to me.
0: I don't know enough about this to really have an opinion, but going based on what we have is why can't this guy tell the kids, please do not go through my yard?
2: I'm sure he's done that. Okay. Your first resort isn't a spike strip.
0: Right. Then you go to the parents and you say, would you get your kids to stop going through my yard? I mean, can you set a booby trap up all over your property?
2: Well, I think he should be able to put bear traps out there.
0: Are you trespassing once you're going on somebody's property? And are you guaranteed safety? There's a bunch of questions that I have about this. And can you... Because, like, a UPS driver has a right to come to your house to deliver a package, right?
1: Right, right.
2: Yeah, but they're not going to walk on your grass. They'll take your driveway, walk on your sidewalk to your door, leave the package, and go.
0: But there's something about somebody getting injured on your property. You could be sued.
1: That's true.
0: For not having a safe pathway or icy walkway. But that's for people that are allowed on your property.
2: Yeah, what? Aren't all bets off if you're trespassing?
0: See, if you have a sign that says no trespassing, I think that's going to save you.
1: Does it matter if he doesn't own the property? Like, he's not the actual owner of the property? If he's, like, a renter or something like that? Does that make a difference?
0: I don't know that. Yeah. That's a good question. But let's assume that he's the property owner.

0: I think that you should be able to do what with your property, however you want to do. And if you want to set it up with human booby traps, then you should be able to be allowed to do that. But what is the expectation of people coming to your house? Let's say solicitor. If you had somebody came up, like, let's say the Bible Thumpers, right?
1: Yeah.
0: And they wanted to come and spread the good news. They should probably be, you know, but if you have a sign, no trespassing, no soliciting, no, you know.
1: I think that's the key is had he have a sign placed that said, do not come on my lawn. There is a you will experience damage.
0: Right. I think that will help you in a situation like if you have beware of dogs, somebody comes on your property, you get bit by a dog. Well, there's a sign.
1: Yeah.
0: That says, and like when you have property, like out in the woods, you have to post private property every certain amount of feet to have any, like if people come on your property and somebody gets hurt,
1: yeah,
0: you got to have it posted that it's private property. If people go morel mushroom hunting on your property and it's not posted that it's private property, they didn't know. But there's a certain amount of feet that you have to say private property, keep out.
1: Right. But so if this is like a subdivision and it's his yard, it's like, clearly, this is my property.
0: First of all, this guy's an a-hole.
2: Whoa, why?
0: In my opinion.
2: Why? He's got a yard. No, he has a beautiful yard, and kids are riding their bicycles through it.
0: Get it? Get the kids to stop doing it, effectively.
2: That's what he's doing.
0: No, you could do that with communication and proper human...
1: conversation.
0: Yes. And
2: I like it.
0: You can get it done. You can call the cops and say people are trespassing. I'm gonna sit. But all right. In my opinion, he's an a-hole. But I think he should be able to do with whatever he wants
2: he
0: on his property.
2: He should dig a big hole and put a bunch of sharp sticks coming up, and then lay the blanket over. So when the kids roll over, they'll go right into the pit of death.
0: Kill the children.
2: Get one, and the rest will stop.
1: So the mom came over there because he was yelling at the kid.
2: Yeah.
1: So the mom came over and be like, hey, what's the problem? And then she saw this spike strip and said, what is going on?
2: No, she didn't see it. The cops did.
1: Oh, the cops.
2: She called the cops because the guy was yelling at her child.
1: I'm
2: total
1: sure.
2: Karen.
1: Yeah, that's a little much.
0: You call the cops because somebody's yelling at your kid?
2: Because your kid's trespassing.
0: My parents would say, you stay out of that cat's yard.
1: Yeah.
0: I mean, it's always adults are right, the authorities are right, and I don't understand parents these days that take their kids, like, number one thing is they default to my kid, my kid, my kid.
1: I'm calling
0: the
1: cops.
0: I was wrong and guilty every time.
2: If some man told my mom that I rode my bike across his yard, it would wait until your father gets home.
0: Yeah.
2: It would be one of those.
0: Hey, our phone number is 231-941-9558. It's 7:30 on KLT. 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

0: is KLT, the rock station. There you go, Joan Jett here at 7:38. It's Omelette and Finster. We're talking about this guy that put up spike strips to keep the children out of his yard, which is excessive behavior, I believe. But there is something in Minnesota that happened, and now the guy's in trouble. He's the police gave him he's got a court date. He's facing a $1,000 fine or 90 days in jail for putting up spike strips. He told the kids to stay out of his yard. Woman called the cops because he was yelling at the children. And then the cops came, saw the spike strips, and now he's on charges. Let's go to the phones. Good morning, KLT.
1: Hey, can I chime in on that subdivision issue?
0: That would be wonderful, miss. Go ahead.
1: So, well, first, two things. Omelette, it is not 1970, 1980, how we grew up. Now, don't walk on my lawn. Kids have no respect for others, first of all. But second of all, we don't know if it's an HOA. If it's in a subdivision, maybe the HOA has rules.
0: Oh, HOA. Okay,
1: like an association,
0: right? But what would be a rule with an HOA that?
1: You have to, like, your garage has to be, or your shed has to be the same color as your house. Your fence has to be a certain size.
0: Right, but would they have a rule that you could go on anybody's yard at any time? No way.
1: No, they might have a rule that says you can't put any of that stuff on your lawn.
0: Oh, I see. Well, let's assume that he lives in a. It's a subdivision, and it's a private home, and there's no HOA.
1: I think the kids should have respect for him and stay off the lawn.
0: Yeah, no doubt. Of course.
1: So that's my point.
0: This guy's setting up a spike strip. I mean, come on, man. Get it together, dude. Communicate effectively. I mean, this guy's probably obsessed with, he's probably got camera systems and whatnot.
1: Yeah, he could dig holes and say he has moles and go that route. Yeah. That is spike strips.
0: Maybe have a shotgun that can, if the kids, you know.
2: Okay.
0: Yeah.
1: Okay, I'd be worried about that one.
0: Yeah, like with a string to the trigger, and when they cross the line, the shotgun goes off, and we got dead children on the lawn.
2: No.
0: They'll keep them out.
1: Oh, good grief, Omelette.
3: You only got to take out one. The rest will get the message.
2: Too far.
0: I'm being facetious, but thank you for the call, miss. I don't know if it's HOA. I don't even know what the charges are.
1: Well,
0: thank you.
1: I just think the kids should have respect.
0: Of course. Thank you. Bye-bye. Right.
1: Bye.
0: Even though I think the guy's an a-hole, I don't think that you should be able to do whatever you want with your property, but making booby traps, I think, is a little excessive. I don't know about charges, though. I mean, if you want to build a moat with alligators in it, you should be able to do that.
3: Right.
0: But
4: I think we're missing something. I think there's something we're missing.
0: I don't know what the charges are.
4: Right. Well, and I said this, you weren't in the room, but we don't. If the HOA says some of your yards need to provide an easement to the park so the kids aren't being forced into an alley where they could hit a car, there could be get hit by a car. There are questions that I would have before I was like, yes, you should be, but if I don't know. I would just ask that question. Like,
2: right. She needs all the facts.
0: Okay, let's go to
3: maybe
0: the
3: maybe get
0: news.
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4: All right, it's Michigan's primary election.

0: nominees than Joslyn Benson and Chris Swanson. That's the governor's race. Probably one of the most watched U.S. Senate races is between Haley Stevens and Abdul al-Sayed. This is being watched nationally, and it's to replace retiring Senator Gary Peters. The Democratic nominee will face Republican Mike Rogers in November.
1: I was such a big fan of Mike Cox.
0: A list of hospitals in Michigan is out. The University of Michigan Health Ann Arbor was named the very best hospital in the state, according to U.S. News and World Report. Also on the list, Corwell Health Royal Oak, second best. Then you've got Corwell Health Beaumont Troy. Trinity Health in Ann Arbor are also on that list. Emmett County's 90th District Court, this is when I've been watching, dismissed an alleged probation violation against federal judge Thomas Luddington of Bay City. Remember, Judge Luddington was up here in Emmett County, and he got popped for a DUI, like super drunk. And he allegedly violated his probation by not completing a drug test related to his drunk driving conviction last October. And they've delayed this until now, and now they've just dismissed it without... The court did not, and well, they did order he still has to comply with his original probation.
2: Shady
0: know,
2: business.
0: Yeah, so we'll see, but he still has to
3: fulfill his criminal sentence.
0: Yeah. All right, Michigan DNR and partner agencies have begun the drawdown of the Roberts Lake Dam in Sheboygan County. The aging dam will be replaced by a channel-spanning culvert. Work is expected to take 4 weeks and will include incremental lowering of the lake level, full dam removal, and installation of a new 16-foot span bottomless box culvert. Roberts Lake Road will be closed during construction and will reopen upon completion. Roberts Lake Dam was built by the DNR in 1948. And was rated in poor condition upon inspection in 2020 and 2025. The new culvert will allow water and debris to pass beneath the road, reconnect aquatic habitat, as well as prevent future dam failure. All right, a suspicious person investigation leads to two arrests in Leelanau County. Troopers from the Michigan State Police Traverse City Post were called to a gas station on West Bayshore Drive in the early morning hours of last Saturday. There, they found a man and woman inside a vehicle, and while speaking with the duo, troopers say they saw alleged drug paraphernalia. A probable cause search of the vehicle led to the discovery of 9 grams of suspected cocaine and 8 grams of suspected methamphetamine. Mm. Is that a lot?
2: I mean, to some. Mm. Well, to me, that's Tuesday.
4: Okay.
0: 44.
2: Oh, today's Tuesday.
0: There you go. A 44-year-old man and a 62-year-old woman were taken into custody. Just a heads up for folks, in Alpena, MDOT will host a public meeting this week to discuss plans to extend the existing non-motorized pathway along US 23 an additional 0.9 miles. That meeting is this Thursday from 4 to 6 at Charter Township of Alpena offices on US 23. And lots of interesting, cool stuff coming up. So another cool contest you can vote on in Michigan.
2: What, now we got to find a big hole?
4: The biggest hole and the biggest tree.
0: All right, Michigan's
2: looking at the biggest a-hole right now.
0: I know, right? Thank you, Mickey.
5: You don't have to take that.
0: What am I going to do? Isn't there any more kangaroo you can go abuse?
2: I ate the last of the kangaroo 5 minutes ago. It was delicious, mate.
0: Mate. 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
2: Twisted Finster.
0: You totally could, though. 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
1: Faygo.
0: MICoolThings.org. 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Public voting begins September 9th with voters helping narrow the field to the top 10, then the top 3, and the winner will be announced during the Michigan Manufacturers Association Excellence Awards in November.
4: Wow, cool.
0: I know, I love that kind of stuff. All right, that's your news update.
3: Thank you, Michelle. Let's go to sports.
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4: Yeah.
3: Their family.
2: Tigers begin a 3-game series against the Mariners tonight at 9:40. There's your sport.

0: points. Very good. Thank you, Finster. It's 7:47 with Omelette and Finster. It is, we have Jerry Seinfeld tickets. We're going to play the Metallica Cue to Call at some point this morning and qualify people for that trip to Las Vegas to see Metallica on Halloween. We should play some Metallica.
1: Yeah.
0: Yeah. And it comes with airfare and hotel accommodations and spending money. It's an incredible prize. I've never known KLT to have this great of a prize ever.
1: It's super cool.
0: Yeah. And there's also area businesses where you could register, pop your name in the entry box. You could do one per box per business, and that'll increase your chances dramatically. So let's hit a quick break, and we'll be right back. If anybody has anything new to say about this problem that is in Minnesota, and some people have some good text messages on the subject, so we'll get to some of those in a few. It's Omelette and Finster with Mickey DeRocher here on a wonderful Tuesday.
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0: KLT.
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0: It is KLT, the rock station. Good morning. It's 8 o'clock with Omelette and Finster. Mickey DeRocher is here. A little reggae-inspired Led Zeppelin right there. And we are here on a Tuesday morning. We have Jerry Seinfeld tickets to give away. We're going to play the Metallica Sounder. Lots going on. And the text line is pretty active. There's some good ones coming in the story out of Minnesota that we were talking about is a guy had kids cutting through his lawn to get to a park, cutting through his yard, and he yelled at the children. He couldn't get them to stop going through his lawn, I guess. I don't know how long it's been going on. But a woman of one of the kids called the cops because he was yelling at their kids.
1: Don't yell at my kids.
0: And he ended up making a spike strip in the yard. I don't know if the kids went over the spike strip. Do you know that part?
2: It did not say.
0: Okay, so the cops go to the guy's house to talk to him, and they see the spike strip in the lawn. And he's going to pop their tires, I guess, to teach them kids. And the question goes, is that lawful? I guess the guy's up on charges, so I guess it's not lawful. I don't know what the charges are. The story's not really complete. But I think you should be able to do whatever you want with your yard. I guess the guy doesn't want to put up a fence. You shouldn't have to put up a fence. You should not have trespassers. But to booby trap your yard, I think you got to put up signs that say no trespassing.
1: Yeah.
0: And then you could, you know, hey, they said it's no trespassing. So you're taking your own
1: the consequences.
0: Putting your safety in your own hands. If you have beware of dog, no trespassing, no soliciting, then if people come on your property, even if it's the Jesuit Jehovah's Witnesses that'll come to your house, they will see no soliciting and it's not lawful to enter. But do you want five signs in front of your house?
1: Right. And it's not like he was luring them, being like, hey, come on this lawn.
0: Communicating effectively with peace and love should be enough. You say to the parents, hey, listen, your kids are going through my yard. It's making a trail through my grass. I don't want this, and would you please keep them out?

0: and the parents should say, all right, you stay out of that guy's lawn, and if you do, we're going to, if you keep doing it, we're going to take your bikes away.
1: Right.
0: Like some consequences where the parents handle your children. They're invading my property. So
1: there are some strong opinions on the text line.
0: Yeah, there are.
1: Sure. Yeah. Ben from JNS says, yeah, they're lucky he's only putting up spike strips. If it were me, I would put in landmines.
0: Wow. I don't know if JNS wants to be involved with that. But yes, that I understand. I think you should be able to do with your property whatever you want to do. You might have to have signs. I don't know. Let's see. What else is here? I had friends that would have terrorized that guy no matter how long it took. I grew up with some real a-holes, and they're proud of it. They're still proud of it. Big dog with a chain to cover the yard, or just get put up a fence. Yep.
1: Someone says locally there's a spike strip happening right here.
0: Really?
1: In our area.
0: Can you read it?
1: Chris at Chris's Construction says, the spike strip thing happened right here in Kalkaska. I saw the spike strip myself. And then he describes where it is. I don't know if you want me to read that or not, but he said they have like a spike strip board that blocked the whole driveway, both sides, over by the mill pond.
0: I wonder what the reason for that was. Just so people wouldn't go on the property?
1: I don't know. On the road out to my house, there is a guy that he doesn't want us driving on the shoulder to get around a bunch of potholes. So he's put up like a sawhorse on the side of the road because he doesn't want people going on the shoulder of the road. I'm guessing that's why he's doing it, which is near his grass.
0: Is it between the street and the sidewalk?
1: There's no sidewalk. It's just out towards the country, but it's like the road, and then there's the shoulder of the road, and then there's his grass, and he has it in the on the shoulder of the road.
0: So is that over the pothole? Is that his property?
1: I don't know. Toby and I've talked about that. We have no idea. We haven't talked to him about it. It's just like he doesn't want people.
0: He's gonna put an eyesore out so people don't, you know.
1: Right.
0: He doesn't want people to run on. Okay. Mm-hmm. I don't understand people like that, but I guess we've exhausted the topic. I mean, there's nothing else to say. There's no information, but I'm surprised the guy's up on charges because the guy's just doing, you should be able to do with your property what you want, but again, with the signs, I don't know. I guess that's Minnesota's problem. It's 8:05. It's time to rock.
2: You want to do some Seinfeld tickets? I think I could get people to guess a movie by only using my hands. Yes. No spoken word, no sound effects with my mouth, no humming, just my two hands.
0: How will they see your hands?
2: They won't need... I know I'm on the radio.
0: Okay, I'm just wondering
2: how that's telling
0: gonna
2: go. You that just using my hands, I will be able to get people to call with the right movie title.
1: What do we do? What should we do when we're watching you?
2: Just you don't have to do it. As soon as you see me, as soon as you see it and hear it, everybody's going to be like, oh my God, I know exactly what that is.
1: Okay. Right.
2: It's so easy.
0: It's so easy.
1: Okay.
0: Yeah, let's open up the Miller Lite ticket window and give away the Seinfeld tickets. You got to go this Saturday, and it's at the Acrisure Amphitheater. You are seeing a true legend, Jerry Seinfeld.
2: Should I do the noise first?
0: Sure. I didn't know what noise was involved. I thought you were just using your hands. Okay.
2: Ready?
0: Take it away, Finster. Got it.
2: That's it.
3: The Miller Lite ticket window is now open.
2: What movie am I getting you to try to say?
0: 231-941-9558 for Jerry Seinfeld this Saturday at the Acrisure Amphitheater, where the O-Man was just at. Great venue, man, in a small place, and you will have a wonderful time seeing Jerry Seinfeld this Saturday. Only call if you can go. Good morning, KLT.
4: Yeah.
2: Do you know the movie, sir?
4: No.
0: Okay, why'd you call then? Never mind. Good morning, yeah. KLT.
4: Hey, how you doing?
2: Do you know the movie, sir?
4: Oh, wait, I don't know. I thought you guys were going to play it.
0: Good morning, KLT.
5: Yes, hi. How's it going, this fun ass?
2: Do you know the movie, bro?
5: Yes. Is it Spider-Man?
2: No.
1: Good guess,
0: Good morning, KLT.
6: Hi, yes. Is it Karate Kid?
2: Hey! Yay!

0: Who's this and where are you calling from?
1: Dan from Gaylord.
0: All right, Dan, hold on 1 second. You're going to see Jerry Seinfeld this Saturday night at Grand Rapids.
1: Awesome.
0: Hold on, dude. All right.
2: What a great moment in cinema history when Daniel LaRusso got on the mat with the wounded knee and jumped into that crane position. We all knew Johnny Lawrence was getting kicked in the face. And when it hit, I'm getting goosebumps talking about it.
0: We will be right back. It's 808 on KLT.
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0: It is KLT, the rock station. Good morning, it's Omelet and Finster, Metallica. We did play the cue to call, and we took the 31st caller. Who won, or who qualified for the trip?
1: That was Matt Hess in Traverse City.
0: Matt Hess, you're in the running to go see Metallica in Las Vegas on Halloween night with airfare and hotel and spending money to use out there in Vegas. Maybe you could parlay that spending money at the casino.
1: Hey, double your money.
0: Let's see. Yeah, Metallica at the Sphere on Halloween. And that's our big contest. You could listen for the cue to call and be the 31st caller when we play the cue to call. Or you could go by area businesses. Now, I know it might sound a little convoluted, but this is incentive to go to these area businesses. When you qualify on the air, you get one entry to the grand prize drawing. When you pop your name in the registration box at these businesses, we're going to draw one ultimate qualifier out of each box, and you get 10 entries into the grand prize. And that's going to exponentially increase your chances of winning more than the on-air qualifiers.
1: Right.
0: But there's going to be a bunch of on-air qualifiers. But if you get selected out of each box, you get 10 entries into that final drawing. So here's the businesses that you need to go to. And you can pop your name into one entry box per business.

0: 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Also, Way of Knife and EDC Gearhouse in Williamsburg. 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Now, Finster made a very good observation that one of, like, three of these businesses you could hit in, within a mile of each other, and that's the Lighthouse Dispensary in Traverse City, J&S Hamburg, South Airport, Traverse City, and Northwood Paint and Supply in Traverse City. It's right near J&S Hamburg.
1: And you're saying no purchase necessary, but no. Why not? Why not grab a bite to eat?
0: Oh, absolutely.
1: Get yourself a dube.
0: But I'm just saying there is, you know, you don't have to purchase anything.
1: Right.
0: That's, otherwise, then it becomes a lottery, like you got to buy this to qualify. No.
1: Yeah, I got you.
0: So that's exciting, folks.
1: Yes.
0: You get 10 entries into the grand prize if you get selected out of the box. And go to some of the lesser traveled places. Or go to all of them, man. Probably win the damn contest. All right, so we're heading to Cleveland, and somebody was nice on the text line. We're going to Cleveland for a radio convention, which is fun and geeky for us.
1: I can't wait.
0: It's not like, you know, going to an insurance seminar or something.
1: What are you trying to say?
0: It's a bunch of fun radio people that are, you know, I mean, it does have its annoyances because everybody's a nonstop talker. And everybody's like, hey, Ed Edwards, KLOS, you know.
1: Right.
0: In the elevator, there's not a dull moment.
1: Everyone thinks they're the funniest person in the room.
0: Oh, yeah. And then you got all the different formats, you know. You got the country girl that's like family friendly.
1: Oh.
0: You know.
1: Yeah.
0: Like, got the shock jocks. We could never talk about that. And then you got the rock guys. You got the old school guys. You got the young little top 40 whippersnappers. Playing Katy Perry records or something. It's fun. But Cleveland is a place. Somebody was nice enough to send some places to visit in Cleveland. And I don't know if anybody knows of these places, and I can't find the text right now, but we appreciate that. I will check out some of those places because we're going to stay at the Hilton downtown, which I guess is a nice place. I mean, Hilton's and down, it's a big tower, you know, right downtown.
1: Right.
0: And the Cleveland Indians are playing a afternoon game on Thursday.
1: I hope they have a
0: but
1: good.
0: I got to go to a convention, you know,
1: Continental Breakfast.
0: Baseball game. Continental Breakfast? No.
1: No?
0: It's more like $40 for eggs and bacon. You know, one of those hotels. You know, like room service and stuff.
1: Oh, right.
0: It's usually at a swanky place. This convention we've gone to before, and it's been in New Orleans. And it's a reason why I went to so many different cities, you know, going on the radio station tab. I went to Atlanta, New Orleans, Las Vegas, Chicago a bunch of times. This year it's in Cleveland.
1: That's cool that they switch it up.
0: Yeah, they went out to Los Angeles one year, and I did not go to that one. I still regret that. That was at the Beverly Hills Hilton.
1: La-di-da.
0: Yeah. The famous Beverly Hills Hotel or whatever that was. But I didn't go. But Cleveland, I mean, the Rock and Roll Hall of Fame, I will not be going to that. I will not give them a dime of my money. Because the guy with the clock around his neck is in the Rock and Roll Hall of Fame, and Ted Nugent or Grand Funk is not. And nor is Boston.
2: I'm going. I can't wait. I'm going to see Eddie Van Halen's guitar and be near it. Wearing my Eddie Van Halen sneakers.

0: It's so perfect that that's on display while you happen to be down there. It's like kismet.
1: Yeah, buddy.
2: Mm-hmm. I will be filming a video in protest of the Rock and Roll Hall of Fame outside of the Rock and Roll Hall of Fame. And I will post it on social media. And I, in fact, I'm going to try to get a lot of my radio friends that I see at the convention to share it on their Facebook pages. Maybe try to get a viral video going. Maybe make a difference. Getting them to bring some attention to Ted Nugent and Grand Funk.
1: I'll be with a bunch of my radio friends pretending I don't know Omelet.
0: Well, I hope it all works out.
2: It's going to be fun. It's 8:28 on KLT. And then from Cleveland, I'm going to head to Connecticut to see my dad. First time since my mother passed this past May. And spend a week or two with him and my brothers. And boy, it's tough taking care of, I mean, I don't take care of my father here, but you know, it's just when your parents are aging and expiring, because my father is not in good shape health wise and mentally is in the dumpster. He's lonely. And you know, we're at an age where it's time to do for your parents instead of, you know, them doing for you all the time. The roles have reversed. And so it's, you know, part of life that when you get to a certain age, now I'm going to be 56 in a couple of weeks, you got to take care of your parents and, you know, worry about them.
0: Yeah, the roles are reversed.
2: Totally. And I mean, that's a natural progression of life. There was a quote in a John Mellencamp album that just was in the middle of the page. It didn't have any, he said, there's nothing more sad nor glorious than generations changing hands. Mm. And that always stuck with me. And I guess now we're living it. Let's hit a quick break. It's 8:30 on KLT.
1: Coming up, I got some audio from a girl that it is her job to help men attract a girlfriend. And it are 10 non-sexual things that women find attractive.
2: Nice.
1: And it's a 30-second little clip of her telling the 10 things.
2: I need that.
1: I
2: need those traits.
1: Thought of you as soon as I heard all of it. 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

0: 7 Mary 3. Come in, 7 Mary 3. It is KLT, the rock station. It's 8:43. That's 7 Mary 3 with Cumbersome. Let's see. It's Omelette and Finster. Mickey DeRocher is here. Finster has found a piece of audio. Ten non-sexual things that women are attracted to.
1: Yes, men. And this comes to us from an expert, a self-proclaimed expert on social media, and her name is, it's Dating with Gracie, if you want to follow her, and her number one thing, I help men attract girlfriend-worthy women.
0: Uh-huh. Dude, I follow her on Instagram, and I've played her advice in the past on this show.
2: Okay, so it's a good thing.
0: Yeah, it's right up my alley. This girl's great.
1: Here we go. 10 non-sexual things women are attracted to.
3: 10 non-sexual things women find insanely attractive. Men that have interesting hobbies, men that hold doors for you, men that are close with their family, men who know how to make a plan, men that are emotionally regulated, men that like to read, men that don't need validation from other people, men that prioritize quality time, men that are reliable, and men that have a dog. I don't make the rules.
0: Yeah, you can't argue with any of those things, man.
1: I mean, I don't know if I have an interesting hobby. I know I don't read books.
0: I don't read books either, but I listen to them.
1: And I definitely need the reassurance thing that she said.
2: Right. Men who don't need to be reassured.
1: Yeah, nope. I need that.
2: Well, I don't think she's saying all of these things. There's someone who has to have all of
1: these things.
2: But if
1: you have all 10.
2: Like, oh, yeah.
0: But yeah, those are.
2: If you have all 10, are you going to have time for a roll in the hay, though? That's what I want to know.
1: Yeah, that doesn't take long. You can get it done before the commercials are over.
0: She went through them so fast that I want to play them again.
2: Yeah.
0: So I could digest them a little better.
2: Jot them down.
0: Yeah, I can't write that fast.
3: 10 non-sexual things women find insanely attractive. Men that have interesting hobbies, men that hold doors for you, men that are close with their family, men who know how to make a plan, men that are emotionally regulated, men that like to read, men that don't need validation from other people, men that prioritize quality time, men that are reliable, and men that have a dog.
1: Yep.
3: I don't make the rules.
2: Did she say, I don't make the rules?
1: Yeah, which is hilarious.
0: She's just made the rules, though.
2: She's just writing
1: them down.
2: This is now, what history shows.
1: Not only do I hold doors, I would be upset if the woman I'm with even reaches for a doorknob.
2: Really?
1: And that's my mom. Oh. My mom, as soon as I was old enough to open a door, she would stand in front of that door and would not move until I would open it.
0: Now, that's over the top.
1: Huh? What? Every woman that I open the door for, they're like, that's so nice of you. And I'm like, you could thank my mom.
2: Aw.
0: What's the car door policy on that?
1: Hey, you're on your own. I'm not opening up your car door.
2: Well, there's a fine line, I think, between like a try hard and somebody who's being chivalrous. To me, it's like, if you're going to go around the car, open the door, wait for me to get in, shut the door. That's a little bit of a try hard.
1: I mean, if it's a fancy night, say it's our 20th anniversary or some crazy.
2: Right.
1: Maybe. If we were both walking up to my truck and approaching it from the passenger side, might then open her door first and let her in. But I doubt it.
0: That's what my policy is.
1: But I'm not going to.
0: If I'm on that side, I'm not running around the car.
1: No, especially chirp, chirp, unlocked, get in.
2: And I think most ladies don't expect that or even want it, because that's another fine line where it's like, hey, I can also do this myself. I don't need you to do this
0: for me. I'm actually capable of doing something,
2: right? But the door, the holding of the door, like to walk through into a building, can I just please say that means hold the door so that they can pass through

0: and then you follow through or you leave the area, it doesn't mean holding it open so that they can easily grab it and finish opening it themselves. Do you know what I'm saying?
1: No. Like some people, I don't want you. If we're dating, you're never touching a door.
2: What about the double door deal?
0: What does that mean?
2: You got to go through two doors to get inside the joint.
0: Oh, yeah. Well, then she
2: and you're passing them through the first door, mm-hmm. and then there's another door.
1: That's when you say, don't you touch that door. And then you open the other door.
0: Well, that's very nice of you, but I don't think I would want that. I like the first door. But what I'm saying is, have you seen what I mean where people, like, they just hold the door open so it doesn't latch? And it's like, hey, I'm holding this so that you can grab it.
1: No,
0: open it. Don't do that. Yeah, I hate that. It's like, hold it so that the person can walk through.
2: Right.
1: I don't think that I'm...
2: I don't understand the other one.
0: I can show you, but it won't translate over radio. But it's like somebody catching it. So it's like, oh, let me grab this so it doesn't latch. And then I'm going to keep walking. I don't know. Anyway.
2: No, I like it.
0: And I love the reliable. Somebody who's reliable, you can count on. You
1: me!
0: Say, you say you're going to do it.
1: Yes.
0: Do it.
1: I'm never late. And I'm always where I'm supposed to be. I don't know that I'm close with my family. That's terrible to say. I mean, I call my mom on Sundays.
0: Yeah.
2: You don't keep in touch with your siblings.
1: No. When one sibling reaches out to me just to tell me terrible things that I'm missing.
2: Oh, man.
0: I think it is nice to when a man is close to their family.
2: Yeah. And as far as... following up with plans and things like that. I just try to avoid making plans.
0: Then you don't have to.
2: Yeah. Then
0: nothing
2: have
0: to follow
2: then
0: up
2: ain't
0: on.
2: Have to be reliable.
1: I get somebody saying, hey, Fenster, my mom did the same thing. Look at a lot of door holders here.
0: Yeah.
1: I always open the car doors for my women. It's Traverse City Joe.
2: I think it depends on the woman. Some women will think that's annoying.
0: Mm-hmm.
2: And, you know, some low maintenance women. And but you know what I mean? Like, and it's also the relationship, like what part of the relationship you're in.
1: If they're low maintenance, they wouldn't be upset by the door thing, right? To be upset by the door is stupid. Oh my God, he's opening another door for me. I can't even. That's a bitch. You don't need that.
0: That's a bitch.
1: It is.
2: I've had women that say, car door, no, you don't have to do that. I don't want it.
1: Yeah, car door, no. But going into a restaurant, building, into somebody's home.
0: But then if you're like, don't open that door. Hold on, I'm coming around. And she has to kind of stand there like your mom did for you.
1: What, is she running into the building? What, does she got to go to the bathroom and I'm still trying to find a parking spot? No, I'm saying we're both walking together.
0: Yes.
1: I'm opening the door.
0: Yes, and that I get. But the double door thing that Omelet mentioned, where you're saying, don't you open that second door, I think that's where it's like, hey, babe, let me get this next one.
1: I'm one step behind her. She can wait. It's not like she has time to read a short story. Right? Like, let me get in, and then I will open that door.
0: TC Tim says on the text line, I was holding the door for a female coworker. She said, I can get my own door. So he shut it on her and went in.
1: That's a coworker.
0: Yeah.
1: Okay. No, but even if I am going into a place and there are strangers walking, if they're women, I will wait and hold the door for them. And then I'll usually make some joke like, try the veal. I work there.
0: Oh, right.
2: I open the door for whoever is coming behind me. Mm-hmm. But my pet peeve is like if we're at a deli and it could be any business or anything that you're going to purchase something or get something. You open the door for somebody that's behind you and then they go in first and then they continue to be in front of you for the line.
0: Oh, yeah.
2: They should say, no, you were here first. You know, that's the polite thing to do.
0: Right.
2: But when they just take that
0: Don't get
2: as,
0: the last pastrami sandwich.
2: You're right.
0: Mm-hmm.
2: I'm here first. You let me go ahead of you, man. I just opened the door for you. Or good. you go in and then just kind of throw the door back at them. I don't know. Not throw the door, but leave it open for them to pass through. I don't know.
1: All right. Apple pie guy. I always open the door for women. When the wife and I get out of one of the classic cars, I'll open the door for her. That's reindeer he's opening.
2: Oh, yeah.
0: Nice. She's living the good life.
2: Let's hit a quick break and we'll be right back. News and sports is on the way. If you'd like to call or comment on the tech

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1: Ladies,
0: and we will be right back.
1: Maybe we missed something. Hit us up.
0: We'll be right back. It's KLT.
2: Friday, August 28th. 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

0: It is KLT, the rock station. 9 o'clock with Omelet and Finster. We are here on a Tuesday. It's Two for Two Sons Tuesday. We played a twofer earlier. You never know if we might play another one.
1: Say what? Listen,
0: win a $50 gift certificate to Two Sons Pizza. I want to thank Mickey DeRosier. She was nice enough to make me an appointment at the Secretary of State.
1: You better show up for it.
0: 220.
1: Okay.
0: But whatever happened to the old system where you go in there and pick a number and go to the sale in for 2 hours and then come back?
1: It's a great question.
0: But now it's you're like a leper if you go in there without an appointment.
1: By the way, your number to check in is actually like the last four digits of your cell phone.
0: Oh,
1: yeah.
0: You so don't have an appointment?
2: No. So now you could go check in and go over to the sale in, yeah. And they'll text you when it's your turn.
0: Ooh. Well, I think 220. I better be served at 220. I'm going in 219. Come on.
3: The last three times I've gone in, I've gotten up early. They've called me up early.
0: Oh, really?
3: Yeah,
0: oh, so I don't need all that.
3: Yeah, but the appointment system works really well. That's
1: you'll
3: why.
1: Be stoked.
3: Yeah.
1: You'll be in the sale-in before you know it.
0: Yeah. All right, let's do a KLT news update. Michelle Perez is here. Mickey, you have a great day.
1: I will, but first I want to tell you news brought to you by Gaylord Machine and Fabrication, your source for laser cutting, steel products, and so much more. 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Bye.
3: Bye, Mickey. It's time to get out and vote. Today is Michigan's primary election. It will determine the major party nominees for November. The polls are open till 8 p.m. Some of the more closely watched races, the Democrats, Joslyn Benson versus Chris Swanson for governor. In the Republican pool, we've got John James, Perry Johnson, and Eric Nesbitt. You will notice that Mike Cox's name is still on the ballot. That's because when he dropped out of the race, the ballot was already finalized.
2: So people aren't going to be able to find Mike Cox?
3: No.
0: You know.
3: Well, yeah, no, he'll be there. Mike Cox will be there.
0: You know, who I mean, I follow the news every day. But I don't know who these people are.
3: You don't?
0: I don't know what they're representing, what they're all about. I don't know anything about any of them.
2: Just got to see who's got the coolest yard sign, right?
3: Abdul Al-Sayed and Haley Stevens are two of one of the most closely watched U.S. Senate races in the country, actually. So it's just she stands for more middle-of-the-road establishment Democrats, and Abdul Al-Sayed is much more progressive. He would like to abolish ICE. He would like to do lots of things. He's endorsed by Bernie Sanders.
0: Oh, boy.
3: And what's wrong with that?
0: I said, oh, boy.
3: Yeah. He's endorsed by Haley Stevens is endorsed by Governor Whitmer.

0: Communists.
1: The Democratic nominee will face Republican Mike Rogers in November.
0: Okay.
1: So it's a big one.
0: So Mike Rogers is uncontested at this point?
1: Everybody else has dropped out.
0: Oh, wow. Okay.
2: Is he that good that they just know they're going to lose?
0: He lost last time.
1: I don't know. I mean, they needed a strong Republican candidate, and I think he's the one for them. Yeah.
0: I didn't know. I don't know what this Gary Peters did.
1: He was a Democratic senator.
0: I know, but I don't know what he did. I don't know. I'm not staying up with how they voted in the Senate.
2: It's hard not to trust Mr. Rogers, right? After being in the neighborhood so long.
1: We'll see.
2: That's how I make my political decisions, by childhood television shows.
0: But I guess my message is I should be more well-informed, and I think a lot of people probably should. I think the voter turnout in this August election, these small elections are for the birds.
1: Yeah, but this is historic. The numbers we're seeing already, the early voting, it's just been...
2: So the fake votes are already in.
1: Yeah, people are really engaged, really, really engaged.
0: What are the results on the mail-in voting so far? All right, let's go to the next story.
1: Well, interestingly, the Amish community in Michigan wants the state to issue a photo-less identification, as Republican lawmakers in Lansing want to require photo identification to be able to vote. Photographs of Amish people are considered to be sinful, and they don't allow their pictures to be taken.
2: Look, I don't know what makes my religion any less silly, right? A 2,000-year-old carpenter, as opposed to, hey, we are going to act like it's 1910. It's just silly. Like, to me, it's like, no electricity. Don't take our picture. We're going to use horses, no gas, no tractors, no modern equipment that'll make our lives so much easier.
0: Do they pay taxes?
1: Yeah.
0: Okay.
1: They don't live on sovereign land. I mean, yeah.
0: Well, when you're churning your own butter.
1: How does that have to do with your taxes?
0: Because you're not going to buy butter and pay taxes at the supermarket. You're not driving there. You don't have a place to store your butter.
2: And what's their income? Do they get jobs? Do they have
0: jobs? Yeah, they woodwork on like mofos.
1: They do quite a bit.
0: They do carpentry, man.
1: Amish furniture is a really big industry.
0: Yeah, it lasts forever.
1: Yeah.
2: It's very interesting. I would like to try. I mean, if there's Amish, can Amish people listen to the radio?
0: No.
2: If anybody has an Amish tie, I would like to try to live like a weekend as Amish, right?
1: Mm-hmm.
2: Try to raise a barn or something.
0: I was trying to hire the Amish to come and refurbish my barn, and I couldn't call them. You got to go there.
1: This is very true.
0: You got to go. You got to go there.
2: I have a punchline to a joke, and it's Amish Facebook, but I don't know what the rest of the setup is. But like, hey, that's how I hit him up on Amish Facebook.
0: That makes just as much sense as an Amish Facebook page.
2: Right, right. So Amish Facebook is a punchline. I just don't have
0: the setup. I think one thing for the Amish, and this is more for the animals, but those horse and buggies should have their own path.
1: Roadway?
0: Yeah.
1: Yeah.
2: You know what's fun? Not funny. We were in...
0: We should provide that
2: What
0: for them.
2: Is the... Manton. We were heading to the Manton truck show, and Fireball said, whenever you hear about the Amish buggies getting hit by vehicles, it's this road. And then we went over the hill. Blam! There was the Amish buggy. And... They should have their own roads.
0: Yeah, yeah.
2: They should have their own roads.
0: Yeah, and you for the safety of the animal.
2: And they should have to pay for it.
1: He just said we should. We should provide it for him. Them is what you just said, right?
0: Well, in the like a sidewalk.
2: What, using modern day equipment? No, let them go. Get out there with a sickle and cut a path.
0: Pave a path for the people. So the animals, it breaks my heart when I hear the car crash into a buggy with a horse.
1: It's horrible. But interestingly, what I'm reading is that Republican State Representative Tom Coons says he will introduce a bill to allow for IDs without photos for Amish people.
0: Well, he should be voted out of office.
1: I mean.
0: Get a photo, man. Put your fingerprints down. Who are you?
1: What's the point of an ID if it doesn't have a photo on it?
0: Are you really Jebediah?
2: Wow, Michelle Perez!
1: I mean,
2: I'm surprised. I'm surprised, well, and a relief.

0: believed that you think, hey.
1: Well, but you have to understand, I'm part of the group that would have to provide doubled or triple photo identification in order to vote, and to know that these same representatives would introduce legislation to allow a certain part of our population not to have to do it is infuriating.
2: This is all you need: your birth certificate, your wedding, your marriage thing, and then your current ID.
1: No, it's not.
2: That's what I was told. You need, you know, three forms of ID because it's birth certificate, your original name,
3: passport,
2: and your the reason
1: you
2: why
1: have to
2: you're
1: buy a passport to vote. Because your name doesn't match your last.
3: No, I have all the
1: IDs.
3: So do
1: I. The real ID doesn't work.
3: For what?
2: For married women.
1: For married women, it does not work. We have to get a passport.
3: You guys shouldn't be allowed to vote anyway.
1: Yeah. Mm-hmm.
2: All right, let's keep going.
1: All right, let's keep going. All right, so a Traverse City man facing multiple...
4: Take it up with the Amish.
3: Boy, it'd be so easy to make an Amish fake ID to drink. No picture. Hey, I'm 21. Look.
1: All right, a Traverse City man is facing multiple charges after the Michigan State Police say he allegedly assaulted three children under the age of 13. Police say 44-year-old Travis France is accused of assaulting the children beginning in 2019, shortly after completing parole for a previous criminal sexual conduct conviction involving children under 13. The investigation into France began in 2023 after evidence was presented that crimes had allegedly occurred. The case was not able to move forward then, but it was reopened in June. France resisted his arrest on July 15th, and he's been arraigned on 5 counts of second-degree criminal sexual conduct and 3 counts of resisting and obstructing. And this is a hat tip to a longtime volunteer with a U.S. Coast Guard auxiliary volunteer in northern Michigan. He's received one of the service's highest honorary recognitions. Michael Scott was awarded the rare national title of Honorary Master Chief Petty Officer during a ceremony at U.S. Coast Guard Station Manistee, recognizing his decades of volunteer service to the station and to the community.
3: Doesn't the term petty officer seem...
1: Petty?
3: Yeah, it doesn't... I don't like it. It has a tone to me. Like, that's petty.
2: Yeah,
3: petty
2: it does.
3: Stuff.
2: It does.
3: I am pro-military and pro-Coast Guard. But it's like, it's a little petty theft. Petty officer, meh.
1: I think it probably has to do with, obviously it has
3: Tom
1: to
3: Petty?
1: Yeah, I was thinking that. All right, the Alpena Montmorency Conservation District, in cooperation with USDA Natural Resources Conservation Service, will be hosting an upcoming local work group meeting. So this is Thursday, August 20th at Brush Creek Mill from 1 to 4. This is really important because the purpose of the meeting is to provide residents information on the 2026 USDA Farm Bill conservation programs that are available to local landowners and agricultural producers. So the meeting is open to farmers, forest landowners, conservation partners, members of the general public. August 20th, I'll remind you when it gets closer, from 1 to 4 at Brush Creek Mill in Hillman. And a super important reunion tomorrow in Presque Isle. The Presque Isle County Historical Society and the Great Lakes Lore Museum announcing the time for this historic reunion. The family members of the crew of the Carl D. Bradley, along with the community, are invited to a proclamation service for U.S. Coast Guard cutter Sundu. The Sundu, the historic vessel, is the one that braved winter seas to rescue the Carl D. Bradley's only two survivors after she sank on November 8th of 1958. The service will be held at Lakeside Park Pavilion in Rogers City this Wednesday. Tomorrow, August 5th at 4 p.m., the Sundu will be docked at the Lakeside Park for this special ceremony. And lots of festivals. There's just so many festivals. So we are right in the middle of festival season. So final touches being put on the Timberfest in Lewiston. That's taking place this weekend. In Rogers City, the Taste of Rogers City is back for a second year. That's going to kick off Nautical Festival next Tuesday, August 11th. That runs through the 16th. Thunder Bay Maritime Festival returns to Alpena August 21st through the 23rd. Then don't forget, we got the Pose and Potato Festival coming up September 11th through the 13th. And right here, closer to us, organizers are putting the final touches on Elk Rapids Harbor Days. That kicks off Wednesday, running for 4 days. All right. That's your news update.
2: Camp Omelet's coming too.
1: A Camp Omelet Festival.
2: Yeah.
1: It's an omelet festival.
2: Let's go to sports. Real quick sports.
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1: Yeah, they're playing Seattle tonight, West Coast road trip, and then they've got three more after Seattle, also on the West Coast.
2: They don't get back till mid-month. A lot of texts coming in. The Real ID does work to vote. I did a lot of research on it, but I had to go through a ton of crap to get the documents to get the Real ID.
1: For the women's?
2: Yep.
1: Okay.
2: Somebody else says, let misinformation Perez know she lies about women needing all that BS to vote. They only need to register. I don't know if anybody's right. I don't know either.
1: But okay, we're just reading the text messages. But it seems to me that women shouldn't have more documents to provide.
2: No.
1: If you get married and it's not your original birth certificate name, I think the system's already in place. That your official name is your married name once it's changed. And that's what you're on your ID. That should be on the registration at the voting precinct. It shouldn't be. You have to show up with your birth certificate, your marriage certificate, and your...
2: I thought you didn't need the ID to vote. Thought it was racist or something. Anyway, let's play some music.
1: All right.
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0: It is KLT, the rock station. Scorpions at 9:29. It's Omelet and Finster. And look at that. Look what the cat dragged in. It's Dean Barry.
1: Wow.
0: Out of retirement and into the studio.
1: Wow. Yeah. They let the gates open at the home.
0: He's still retired, but we're going to have him fill in for us.
2: Well, I was going to stay retired, but Terry talked me into coming in a couple weeks back to work the board for a remote, and then she sweet-talked me into coming in this week, and it's like, so I am. I'm like John Wick. Thinking I'm back!
0: That's awesome.
1: Dude, what are you doing with your life now? How do you fill your days from the time you wake up to the time you go to sleep?
2: I just have fun.
1: Give me an example.
2: Woke up this morning, had some coffee, turned you guys on. Watched a little TV, fed the cat, walked outside.
1: Is that code for something? Yeah. Feed the cat? You think that's...
2: You know, after a few weeks of being on vacation, you lose track of what day it is. Doesn't matter if it's Saturday. Doesn't matter if it's Tuesday. Life is great.
1: Good thing the pill container has the days of the week on him, or he wouldn't know.
0: I am never retiring.
2: That's great.
0: If that's what it is.
2: It's great. It's excellent. I love it.
0: I know, Dean. I ran into you at the bar the other day.
2: Yeah.
1: Oh.
0: And he just came in for one, and it was great to sit at a bar with Dean Barry and catch up a little bit.
2: Yeah, I'll probably run into you again someday.
0: Very good.
1: Well,
0: very good.
1: If you go to that bar, you see him there every day at the same time.
0: I'm about to go away for 2 weeks after Cleveland. Finster's going to be Cleveland, and I'm heading east from there. And, Dean, we needed somebody to fill in, and we were really at a loss for it. And we asked you, and Terry Ray talked you into it, but... We appreciate
2: you're going
0: you
2: for
0: doing
2: yeah.
0: you. I appreciate you doing that.
1: Everybody,
0: Finster will be back on Monday.
2: Oh, that's
1: everybody
2: good.
1: That was qualified couldn't do it, so we landed on you. Here we are,
2: the last resort.
0: We appreciate you doing us a solid, Dean.
2: Not a problem.
0: Appreciate it.
2: Not a problem.
0: And people love to hear Dean Barry back on the radio. So you guys will get a treat on Thursday and Friday of this week.
1: All right,
0: Dean Barry and Mickey DeRocher will be in.
1: I'm going to ask Dean two different questions, and you have to guess whether or not he's done. Him. Dean, do you think Dean Barry has ever thrown a ninja star?
0: No.
1: Dean Barry?
2: No.
1: Has Dean Barry ever gotten a lap dance?
0: Yes.
2: No.
1: What? would you go get one if I took you to Cadillac and said, I know what you're thinking, I'll pay for it. Would you get one?
2: I'd have to think.
1: Yes or no?
2: Probably not. What's the point? I mean,
1: what's the point? To feel a little alive down there, get a half chub, have some fun.
2: I know how to take care of that situation. So.
1: It's more fun when somebody else helps.
2: You got that right. I know the feeling.
1: Wow, Dean, the guy who's
0: Dean,
1: in the Navy.
0: You're in the Navy.
2: I know.
1: Sailed around the world, never got one lap dance. I bet you've gotten some Asian prostitutes.
2: Let's put it this way. All right.
0: I heard there was a hell of a place in Okinawa.
2: After being in the Navy, a lap dance is a little boring. Let's put it that way. All right.
1: Yeah, but you're a 90. Does it still work?
2: 90, huh?
0: Let's not piss him off. He's filling in for us.
1: Come on. He's doing it for money. He'll be fine. And he probably has to throw away some garbage and stock up on toilet paper.
2: I'm like Tony Randall. All right, there you go.
1: Tony Randall. From The Odd Couple?
2: This is all I'm going to

0: yesterday.
1: Man, it's like Tony Randall.
2: And Don.
0: I believe he was fathering children till he was...
3: Okay, all right, got you.
2: Let me check the weather here real quick.
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2: Today, sunny and hot, around mid-80s today, with plenty of sunshine, much like yesterday, but a couple degrees warmer. And tonight, showers and thunderstorms set in overnight. Quite a bit of rain overnight and a low of 65. Tomorrow, that rain, showers, and thunderstorms there for the first half of the day, gradually becoming mostly sunny in the afternoon tomorrow with a high of 75. And Thursday, sunny and 78. Friday, sunny and 82. Saturday, sunny and 82. So a nice stretch of weather for northern Michigan, but with a little rain in the middle there. That's nice. Okay. A
3: lot of love coming in for Dean Barry. We love you, Dean. Make sure Dean updates his password so he can get into the building.
2: Yeah.
3: Oh, my God, Dean.
0: Otherwise,
3: miss Dean in the afternoon.
0: It's the Mickey show then, huh? No, she'll be here to help me get through.
2: Yeah.
0: While you guys are down.
2: Down in Cleveland.
0: At the boot camp.
2: Yep, radio convention.
3: Hustler Club.
2: Do they have that here?
3: Yeah. There? In Cleveland.
2: Nice.
0: Don't forget to hit the flats when you're down there, all right?
2: Oh, really? The flats.
0: Yes. Okay. It's a nice party area.
2: Okay. 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

0: Happy National Coast Guard Day. Number three, Spider-Man. 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If you're informed, get out and vote. If you don't know, you shouldn't vote, right?
1: Yeah. I mean,
0: my dad would vote for whoever had the most Irish sounding name. If there was an O'Sullivan, that's who's getting the vote.
1: I was going to say the same thing. My mother would be like, based on their name.
0: Yep.
1: And party, I guess.
0: Be hard not to vote for Mike Cox, though.
1: Right.
0: The fifth and final thing you need to know. 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
1: Yeah. All right, we'll wrap things up next here on KLT on this beautiful Tuesday. It's going to be warm today with plenty of sunshine. Nice.
2: 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George Thorogood with the Marshall Tucker Band. 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
6: 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I'll be there. I hope you're there too.
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0: Shwilladoo. It is KLT, the rock station. It's 9:54, Motley Crue, and what did we do? Van Halen, something from Van Halen 2 before that. And it's Omelette and Finster here, winding down the morning show for this Tuesday. Hey, somebody just made my day. I got a package in the mail, and I forgot that I had said on the air that I want a Hot and Now shirt. And I was even willing to drive down to Hot and Now, but I'm not going to drive down.
1: What is Hot and Now?
0: Hot and Now is a place.
1: Oh, the cheap burgers?
0: Cheap burgers. They used to be 39 cents, and it saved my life through college.
1: Right. Hot and Now and Randall.
0: That's right. Randall gave me the test scores, let me cheat off of them so I could pass college. And then
1: Hot and Now so you could pass gas.
0: Hot and Now so I could live on the cheap. It says, good morning. Here is a Hot and Now shirt you asked for. It's from Sturgis, Michigan. My family still lives there. I couldn't remember who asked for the XL shirt, but if you need another, I can produce. I am Amy, the Fife Lake Barber. I am asking if you can put my name in for the Metallica show at the Sphere. At the Sphere, I would have the time of my life. I just want a chance to win. Amy Everett, thank you so much, Amy. You made my day. I love this Hot and Now shirt. And I got to make it Hot and Now is coming to Alpena, and I don't know when it opens, but they were building it. And I don't, and if somebody could text us when Hot and Now, if anybody knows when they're going to open. Or maybe they're open now. I don't know. That was a few months ago.
1: I can't make fun of you. I drove 6 hours to go to Jack in the Box.
0: Well, I'm not going to make a special trip to Alpena.
1: Oh, no. I made a special trip for Jack in the Box burger because I'm gross.
0: Well, you're already in Mount Pleasant, I think, at the time. But
1: still added 4 hours to my day.
0: I'll just make it a dual purpose trip over to Alpena. Go party with the people sometime. Maybe this summer or this fall. Terry's heading. I just heard her commercial that she's going to be at the Nautical Festival with Knee Deep on Saturday, August 15th. So we'll have a representation over there. Terry Ray is next on the radio, and she has Knee Deep tickets to give away, speaking of them, at that show in Nautical Festival in Rogers City on the 15th of this month. And she'll have another opportunity to qualify for the Metallica, and I hope you get in on that. I can't put you into the running there, whatever your name is.
1: Wow, means a lot to you.
0: Amy Everett. Thank you.
1: Maybe if you had brought two shirts, your name would have gone in, but you gave me nothing, so...
0: All right, you guys have a wonderful day. We'll be back here tomorrow at 5:30 for Instant Requests.
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Haha, Boogie with Stu on the rock station. KLT, that's Led Zeppelin, finishing off a long rock block on the rock station. KLT, I'm Terry Ray. Good morning, happy Tuesday. It's another sunshine day in northern Michigan. It's going to be a hot one to the east, especially. 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Before hitting the road, have them check your brakes, oil, antifreeze, tire wear, or suspension. Open weekdays, 8 till 5, US 23 South Alpena. Sunshine, Traverse City's high, 83. Pert near 90 on the east coast, 87 the high for Alpena today. And while we're on Alpena, there is a beach hazard statement through this evening. Dangerous swimming conditions due to 3 to 5 foot waves and rip currents. That's for Alpena and western Mackinac counties. And those currents can pull swimmers into deeper water, and high waves can sweep people off of piers. So be aware of that and stay safe, because we like you. A chance of showers and thunderstorms overnight tonight, and then they could hang around for a bit tomorrow, and then sunshine comes back, highs in the mid-70s, and then we'll be back to the sunshine for Thursday, Friday, and Saturday. Right now in Alpena, it is currently 73, and you have the sunshine. 75 Harbor Springs, 72 in Cadillac, Traverse City right now, sunshine and 74. All right, so we were thinking of ideas for lunch at the Leedsville Cafe today. And I don't know if this is a good idea, and it's not pro-drug in any way. I do not use drugs. I do not drink. I don't whatever. But it got to be funny with talking to Finster. Of course, that's where it came from. He's got his own strain of pot now, Twisted Finster. But if you were to change the name of a song, or even the band name, to make it a kind of a pot, like Pot for Teacher instead of Hot for

0: somehow pot related, what would you make it? And just for laughs, all right, for lunch at the Leedsville Cafe today. So think about that. And I've got a whole, we sat here and just died laughing, thinking of them. And maybe you've got some ideas too. So think about that. Foreigner's coming up this morning. Also, I'm going to make someone an instant finalist for those Metallica tickets. I've got Knee Deep tickets. I've got Jerry Seinfeld tickets. I've got stuff happening.
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7: 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KLT is going to the fair. Going to the Northwestern Michigan Fair, August 9th through the 15th in Traverse City. 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

0: Altie making their intentions very clear. Bad Company came as part of the National Cherry Festival years ago when we used to have it out at the fairgrounds, Northwestern Michigan Fairgrounds. Billy Squire, Lynyrd Skynyrd, and Bad Company. It was all three bands on one night. How crazy is that? How cool would that be to see again, huh? It is KLT. How you doing? We've chosen who's going to be on My Tunes this weekend. On Saturday, Justin Leshinsky of TC, and then Sunday at noon, Gordon Baldwin of Lake City. And Gordon had sent me an email about the fact that his Air Force buddies from Shaw Air Force Base in South Carolina were having a reunion. He wrote me like weeks ago and said they were having a reunion and we're hoping to, you know, get some songs or shout. And I'm like, why don't you do My Tunes? And you can do a whole thing based around your get-together, and that's what's going to happen on Sunday. So Gordon Baldwin of Lake City and his Air Force buddies will be featured on Sunday at noon. How cool is that? You can do the same, though. KLT's My Tunes, where you give us a list of 10 songs you want to hear on the radio. And should we choose you, we'll put you, your songs, on the radio. Plus, you win a $25 gift card to Rustic Hog Barbecue Bar and Grill in Lake City. So have at it. You just go to WKLT.com. That's where you get started. Fleetwood Mac's coming up. So is Cherry Race Comedy Club.
1: 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A trip for two to see Metallica. 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We're talking round-trip airfare from TDC Airport, hotel accommodations, and two tickets to one of the most unforgettable concert experiences you'll ever witness. So, how do you get in? 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Be the right caller, and you'll become an instant finalist. 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
2: People said a lot of things. People said you're going to get a lot of material out of this. And let me be the first to say, not worth it. I would rather have done many things for the jokes, you know what I mean? I got hauled off and hit by a bus for the ha-has. There were some brighter moments. There was this moment I realized I was going to use my health insurance, and that felt good. I just had this thought, here's where I get mine. I'd be laying in the hospital going, run it up! I mean, how often in life do you get to blow right by your deductible? And on January 1, how about that, huh? Yeah! That's right. Wind up my back and a glint in my eye.
3: Okay, parents for some reason had no idea or no interest that there's no food in any of this. And it was great until the Cookie Crisp people came along and blew the lid off of the whole racket. So always somebody pushes a good thing just a little too far. Cookie Crisp. If you don't know what this is a cereal. It's not like cookies. It is cookies. This is your breakfast. A bowl of chocolate chip cookies. This cereal should have been called to hell with everything. Ice cream for lunch, cake for dinner, bacon and cigarettes in between. That's the Cookie Crisp total health plan.
4: How's everybody doing financially? I make $11,000 a year, which is not a good amount if you're familiar with money. Here's how I know it's not. The government doesn't make me pay taxes. Yeah, basically they're like, Gary, you keep it. You need it more than we do. And the government's right. They're right. I need money. But I've reached the age where I can't ask my parents for money. I want to ask them, but I can't ask them because they told me not to ask them anymore.

0: why instead I sent them the nicest letter. Dear Mr. and Mrs. Veter, we have your son. If you want to see him again, please deposit $60 into his checking account.
1: I haven't been doing so well recently. Recently single, not doing so great. My body is not a wonderland. It is a pet cemetery. Couple days ago, I was at this coffee shop, and I got this girl's phone number, and I was like, oh, great, I got me a wife. And 10 minutes later, she comes back into the coffee shop and asks for her phone number back. I swear to God. And in that situation, I mean, you gotta give the girl her number back, right? You can't be like, oh, you want your number back. You want your number back. Well, too late now. I'm gonna be calling you all the time. If I press my ear to the receiver close enough, I can hear your fear. Blah.
2: Growing up, we had a yard sale, garage sale. That's what we did. We threw the garbage out on the driveway. Couple signs all over the neighborhood, come get our garbage. And the weirdest people would show up at your house, right? They'd creep out of their car. And they would start creeping up on the house. They'd start looking inside your garage to see what you had for sale. It wasn't even on sale. They're like, what's that over there? You'd be like, back off. Get 10 feet off the property. What do you want? Ask me from there. Could we use your bathroom? Get the hell off the property. And whatever we didn't sell, we threw it out. But we broke it before we put it in the garbage. It's my Italian father. He's like, if they're not going to buy it at my sale, they're not going to come by later and steal it out of that garbage. Saw the couch in half. What? 11 years old, I'm sawing the couch. Swear to God, he brought out gasoline. Burn these lamps. Burn all the lamps. Pop the eyeballs out of the teddy bear and then decapitate the head. You throw the head out on Monday and then the body out on Saturday. Piece it out.
3: If you smoked during your wedding, you might be a redneck. If people asked to hunt in your front yard, you might be a redneck. 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

All fired up. Pat Benatar on the rock station, KLTM, Terry Ray. Well, if you live in the Grayling area, you probably notice there's a lot of newcomers coming to the area. There's more than 9,000 military personnel from across the United States and five countries have converged on Michigan for Northern Strike 26-2, one of the nation's largest reserve component readiness exercises. It began yesterday, runs through August 14th, and involves participants from 36 states and territories conducting operations across multiple sites throughout Michigan. And the Michigan National Guard is hosting the exercise at the National All-Domain Warfighting Center. And so it's a whole joint thing. The U.S. Department of Defense designates it as one of the premier reserve component readiness exercises. And so training activities are taking place at Camp Grayling in particular, as well as other places. But you can expect to see increased military presence for the next couple weeks. Personnel and equipment will be moving to and from Camp Grayling. And I just know that that's going on. So when you're like, what's going on? That's what it is. It is KLT. I'm Terry Ray. 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Sunshine today. It's a beautiful day. Sunshine, high of 83 in Traverse City. 87, the high predicted for Alpena. Again, Alpena has beach hazard statements through this evening due to 3 to 5 foot waves and rip currents. And Alpena

0: In Western Mackinac counties, you're asked to stay out of the water because the strong currents can pull swimmers into deeper water and high waves can sweep people off of piers. And we don't want any of that going on. Tonight, chance of thunderstorms overnight. Maybe some showers, possibly thunderstorms start the day tomorrow. Otherwise, sunshine may prevail. Highs in the mid-70s will be in the 70s on Thursday and then back into the 80s on Friday. But sunshine returning. Right now in Alpena, 77. You got the sunshine. Same for Harbor Springs and Cadillac. How about Traverse City right now? 78 with the sunshine. All right, I have stuff to give away. How about we do that after a couple songs? I'll tell you more about it. I'm rethinking my theme for lunch at the Leedsville Cafe. It's funny, but I don't know. Because some people are like, we should just do jokes today on lunch at the Leedsville Cafe. We were going to rename songs after strains of marijuana, like I Hate Myself for Loving Dubes or Pot for Teacher. Is that a good idea? I don't know. Jimi Hendrix is coming up, so is Heart.
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0: Def Leppard on the rock station, KLT. I'm Terry Ray, getting closer to noontime and lunch at the Leedsville Cafe. It's going to be Name Your Own Theme Day. It's going to be a Name Your Own Tuesday theme. You guys are all over the place. It's Election Day. It's a chance to get out and exercise your right to vote. I already did that this morning, so I'm all good to go. But, yeah, it's a good day to get out and say what you think and do what you think. It's a good thing. We're getting closer, though, to noontime. I've got things to give away. It's a very distracting day today. There's all kinds of people behind the scenes getting things ready. The morning show is getting ready to hustle and bustle off to morning show boot camp. And Dean Barry's been here for a while, off and on, getting ready for filling in the next few days. It'll be Thursday and Friday when he's here. And then there was one of our other stations went on location to some restaurant for some reason and brought back all this food. And so it's just like behind the scenes, there's a lot going on. People just need to move away so I can concentrate on what I'm doing here. 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

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That song seems really familiar, does it not? 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I don't know. What do you think? Here, let's do this instead. It's KLT.

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3: 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Alice Cooper. Scale 2.

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1: How's this for a theme? You can take any KLT worker to hang out, eat, do whatever for a day. What would you do and why?
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0: Hi, could you play Look at Little Sister, which means, like, look at Little Finster? Getting carried away.
1: It's KLT.

0: all the candidates out there, I hope you don't get fooled again. The who?
1: Ah, yes, Election Day. That was a message coming through on the KLT Radio app. It's a day to get out and vote. So who? Sirac Station. KLT.

0: Hi, I was thinking about how about somebody that you would like to go out with, like a band member?
1: Oh, a band member you would like to date?
0: Yes.
1: All right, and who would that be?
0: Bob Seger.
1: You want to go out with Bob Seger?
0: Mm-hmm.
1: Have you ever met him before?
0: No, but my dad used to deliver firewood to his grandmother in Alpena.
1: All right. Close, right? Name your own theme day. All kinds of ideas coming in. He's a rambling, gambling man. Look out. And he's married. It's KLT.

0: Hey, I was just feeling like rocking it out today, and I wondered if you could play some Lenny Kravitz, American Woman.
1: Yeah, let's do it. All right, have a great day. Thank you.
0: You too. Thanks. Bye.
2: It's KLT.

I am not a fan of the distortion in that song. Why it bugs me. Lenny Kravitz on the Rock Station. KLT, that man looks good. I don't know if you've seen him. He does workouts like, whoo. Anyway, it is lunch at the Leedsville Cafe. It is KLT. I'm Terry Ray. And we've turned into a name your own theme day. And Wayne from Grayling says, hi, Terry. For lunch theme, how about songs that remind you of your first love or crush? I am so old you would not have my song, which was Jeremiah Was a Bullfrog by Three Dog Night. So, songs that remind you of your first love or crush. And it was Jeremiah Was a Bullfrog. Okay, Wayne, whatever. It's lunch at the Leedsville Cafe. KLT.

Van Halen on the rock station. KOT, it is lunch at the Leedsville Cafe. I'm Terry Ray. Good afternoon. Gorgeous day in the neighborhood. And we're playing Name Your Own Theme Day. Name Your Own Theme. It started this morning with a discussion with Finster, who chats with me every day. And I got steered in his direction for a minute. And then some of you are like, because it was name the songs, change the same name of a song so that it could be a strain of marijuana, like Sweet Homegrown Alabama or Pot for Teacher or I Hate Myself for Loving Dubes or Smoke on the Water Pipe or Another Bud Bites the Dust or For Those About to Toke We Salute. And I was going, and then some of you are like, between that.

0: and the lap dance stories enough. And I said, okay, we'll go a different direction. We will go with name your own theme. What do you guys want it to be? And that's what's been happening. Kind of all over the board with it. No one's stuck with anybody else's theme as of yet. But lots going on in Northern Michigan, that is for sure. Tomorrow is the kickoff of the Elk Rapids Harbor Days. Also this weekend, Timberfest in Lewiston, Port Oneida Fair in Maple City, the Alpena Tractor and Steam Engine Club shows this weekend, International Ironworkers Festival, Mackinac City, Victorian Art Fair, West Branch, Sheboygan County Fair kicks off this weekend, and so much more. There's a lot of things to do in Northern Michigan, and we've got some beautiful weather to do it in. 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Sunshine today, Traverse City's high right around 83 on the East Coast. Looking at you, Alpena, the high today 87, which is quite warm. And I trust you have a safe, cool spot for your pets to be, fresh water, and obviously never leave them in a vehicle and think that that's okay. Because it's not. Tonight we might see some rain overnight. It might hang around for the first part of the day tomorrow. Otherwise, things clearing off. We'll be in the mid-70s and then back to the sunshine Thursday, Friday, Saturday. Highs, a mix of 70s and 80s. Right now in Alpena, 79. You got the sunshine. Same for Harbor Springs and Cadillac. And Traverse City has broken the 80-degree mark. All right, more of your suggestions are on the way. Plus, we're going to play Terry Ray's most excellent catchphrase game. That's coming up on Lunch at the Leedsville Cafe. If you want to get through, 231-941-9558. It's the number to call, 231-941-9558. 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
1: It is lunch at the Leedsville Cafe. I'm Terry Ray. What you got?
2: Hey, Terry Ray. How are you today?
1: I'm good. How are you?
2: Good. What's it going to be, Terry?
1: It's going to be Name Your Own Theme Day.
2: Name Your Own Theme Day.
1: Yes.
2: Okay. Well, how about that Who song? Mama's got a squeeze box and Daddy never sleeps at night.
1: What would your theme be?
2: My theme would be?
1: Yes.
2: I don't know. Something to do with the nice weather.
1: It's lunch at the Leedsville Cafe. KLT.

0: Hi, I was just presenting an idea for Lunch at Leesville.
1: Go ahead with your presentation. Here's your sales pitch. Go for it.
0: I'm thinking Tommy Tuesdays. Any band with Tom in it? Tom Petty, Tommy Lee from Motley Crue. I mean, any band with Tom in it.
1: Tom, all right. And what would yours be?
0: Me, personally, I'm a Motley Crue fan, so I'd have to go with Tommy Lee on this one and request a Motley Crue. But Tom Petty is always a very, very top of the list.
1: Let's go with the Motley Crue. We just got Motley Crue tickets for the August 27th show at the Acrisure Amphitheater in Grand Rapids. We're going to start giving out. Get another round of those. Right now, Motley Crue on the radio. It's Lunch at the Leesville Cafe. K-L-T.

0: Motley Crue on the Rock Station. KLT, it is lunch at the Leedsville Cafe. I'm Terry Reagan. Afternoon. 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
1: Terry, you do awful lot of promotions for games at men's thing.
0: Yes.
1: And how about us poor women who have to deal with these men who get all this stuff? We need help too, for God's sake.
0: And then she hung up. All right, it is lunch at the Leedsville Cafe. Let's play Terry Ray's most excellent catchphrase game. This is the game where I get two of you on the phone line. I give you clues as to what I'm trying to get you to say. You shout out answers. First one to five wins. How about a pair of tickets to see Knee Deep at the Glow Party, which is at the Nautical City Festival in Rogers City? It's a week from Saturday night, Saturday, August 15th, in the Big Tent, 8 p.m. I will be there. Thunder Truck will be there, along with our show sponsor partner, the Air National Guard, Sergeant Jesse Becker and company. And it's a glow party. And so they're going to have glow cups and glow things. And if you have things that glow, which I do, I have some glow shoes. Now I'm excited. And Knee Deep also contacted me, and they want to give away a couple of their T-shirts for two. I'll give you a pair of T-shirts as well to go with the tickets to the show. And it's going to be fun. And would you like to go? 231-941-9558 will get you through. 231-941-9558.

0: I need a male and I need a female in hopes of telling you apart is the reason. And if you want to call right now, that'd be great. Good luck.
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0: No, not that game. This one.
14: It's time to play Terry Ray's most excellent catchphrase game on KLT.
0: That one. I have Gordy and I have Brooke on the line. Say hello to each other.
15: Hello.
16: Hello.
0: Where are you from, Gordy?
15: I'm from Kingsley.
0: And how about you, Brooke?
17: Mancelona.
0: All right. So the way the game works, I give clues as to what I'm trying to get you to say. You shout out answers. First 1 to 5 wins. And all the answers today start with the letter F. F. As in

0: Ferdinand. All right? You ready?
1: Okay. Yep.
0: Here we go. They use a big hose to douse this out.
1: Fire hose.
0: Fire. Yes, fire. He was first. Famous snowman.
1: Frosty.
0: Yes, Frosty. Flying disc that you play with.
2: Frisbee.
0: She was first. The song Let It Go came from this movie.
1: Frozen.
0: Yes, Frozen. He was first. This is the Chinese restaurant cookie.
2: Fortune cookie.
0: Fortune. She was first. A bird of prey.
1: Falcon.
0: Yes, a falcon. He was first. This is not a spoon. It's a...
2: Fork.
0: She was first. This is a giant wheel at amusement park that you ride on.
2: Ferris wheel.
0: Yes, Ferris wheel. That was a tie. This is not an enemy. They're a...
2: Friend.
0: Okay, it's 4-4. It's 4-4. It's getting very exciting. This is the opposite of slow.
2: Fast.
0: She got you. I think I can make both of you win. Do you both want to go?
2: Sure.
0: Let's do it. Stay right there, guys. All right. They are headed to Knee Deep, the Glow Party and Rock and Roll Classic Rockers next Saturday, August 15th, in the Big Tent at the Nautical City Festival in Rogers City. Showtime, 8 o'clock. I'm heading over for that. I'm going to wear my glow. I got glow-in-the-dark shoes. They light up. They're actually really cool. And KLT will be there along with the Air National Guard. And Brooke and Gordy will be there as well. So it'll be very exciting. We hope you'll be there, too. All right, let's do this.
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0: All righty, we still, I've got the Metallica thing that you're going to hear, cold, whatever, that's going to happen in the 1 o'clock hour. So that's on the way. What do you have? There's so many calls today.
4: Hey, Terry Ray, could I get some Deep Purple, My Woman from Tokyo? And my theme would be either songs with cities or states in it.
0: Ah, there you go. Woman from Tokyo. All right. Have a great day, man. Thank you.
4: Thank you. You too.
0: Okay, bye-bye. Bye. All right. Here we go. Kicking off a long rock block with Deep Purple. It's a Rock Station, KLT.

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0: Norman Greenbaum on the rock station KLT. I'm Terry Ray. Have you ever seen the video for that song? There's some groovy dancing going on, that is for sure. The go-go girls and whatnot. During lunch at the Leedsville Cafe, someone asked for Jeremiah Was a Bullfrog, or mentioned it because it reminded them of their very first love. And I laughed. And I laughed not because I've never heard that song. Obviously, I know that song. I know all the words to that song. I laughed because that was the song that reminded him of his first love. And Jeremiah Was a Bullfrog. Anyway, just to clarify, because several of you thought I had never heard that song before. And oh no, I've heard it. KLT's weather is brought to you by Harborside 10 of Alpena and Gaylord, the industry leader in window tent and paint protection film. We got your sunshine right here. Gorgeous day from coast to coast to northern Michigan. Traverse City's high about 83, pushing up to 87. Will you make it? It's already a warm one in Alpena, but 87, the projected high today. Still beach hazard statement in effect till tonight. Dangerous swimming conditions, 3 to 5 foot waves and rip currents. Alpena and western Mackinac counties, that's where that is. And strong currents can pull swimmers into deeper water, and high waves can sweep people off of piers. And we don't want any of those things to happen. So please beware. Tonight, chance of showers and thunderstorms overnight. Some of that stuff might hang around the first part of the day tomorrow. Otherwise, we might get some sunshine or cloudy. Who knows? But 75 tomorrow. And then we'll be in the 70s Thursday, 80s Friday, and sunshine for the next few days once we get a little watering out of the way. Right now in Alpena, 81. 81 Harbor Springs. Same for Cadillac. How about Traverse City? 81 across the board. Ding, ding, ding. Still coming up this afternoon. Zeppelin, Jay Giles. Ooh, I still need to make someone a finalist for that trip to see Metallica at the Sphere in Vegas. That's coming up, too.
1: KLT is giving you the experience of a lifetime. A trip for two to see Metallica live Halloween night inside the mind-blowing Sphere, Las Vegas. We're talking round-trip airfare from TBC Airport, hotel accommodations, and two tickets to one of the most unforgettable concert experiences you'll ever witness.
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1: 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Don't just hear about the biggest rock show of the year. Be there. 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

0: Hi, KLT. Did you wake up feeling lucky today?
1: I did not, but I sure am now.
0: Yeah, woohoo. You're a caller 31. Who's this?
1: Ann Wilkes.
0: Hi, Ann. Where are you calling from?
1: Jose.
0: All right. What are you doing today?
1: I'm at work.
0: Yeah, what do you do?
1: I'm a phlebotomist.
0: A phlebotomist? You're a blood taker. Yes.
1: I'm a blood taker.
0: Yeah, blah, blah. Well, you will be perfect for Halloween night at Metallica then. There at the Sphere. Yeah. All right. Well, good luck. You're an instant finalist now, and I certainly wish you luck.
1: Thank you. Have a good day.
0: Yeah. So far, so good. I'll give you details on the other way to get registered to win as well. Metallica at the Sphere in Vegas Halloween night. How cool would that be, huh? It's a rock station. KLT.

0: there. You're on. Whistle. Anyway, someone texted. Just random thoughts with Derry Ray. Any chance we could text in for a chance? If someone wins, they could have so much time to call in for the Metallica tickets. No. But thank you. The other way to get registered to win besides listening for the cue to call now, which is going to happen again this afternoon with Squatch, is to register in person. And you can see the whole list of places at WKLT.com for Metallica at the Sphere with the airline accommodations or compliments of TVC Airport hotel stay, tickets to the show, a little bit of spending cash while you're there to see Metallica Halloween night at the Sphere in Vegas. How crazy would that be? And you get one entry when you get registered on air. If you get registered in person and your name is drawn from the box, all the various ones, you'll have 10 entries. So your chances are better if you go in person. You can find the whole list at WKLT.com, all right? All right. All right, we have so many things we're giving away, one of them being Goo Goo Dolls tickets. That's another show. We go from Metallica to Goo Goo to all winner in between. Your chance to win those are in the Miller Lite ticket window this afternoon with Squatch. He's got the four at 4 at 4:04, work release at 5, chance to become a Metallica finalist, and so much more. Have yourselves a fabulous day, my friends. I am out of here. And a long rock block kicks off after this. Queen is on the way. See ya.
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Shake a House Band on the rock station. KLT, that would be rough to have the whistling job between that one and Guns N' Roses where they have to whistle. And what if you had crackers for dinner? 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

The Pretenders on the Rock Station, KLT Squatch here with you, and Pretenders are one of those tunes that's one of those bands, I don't know if you're like me, where you didn't like a certain song when you were younger because you were into something a little crazier, but then as you get older, you appreciate them for like being good songwriters and really catchy hooks, even though it wasn't your thing. That's how I am with the Pretenders. And that song is kind of interesting. It's back from 81. And Ray Davies from the Kinks was her husband. And she just had a child, and they broke up. And also, one of her guitarists, who was James... what was his last name? Good. Nice that I bring this up. Oh, James Scott. That's right. He had just died of an overdose, and they fired another guitarist who had a drug problem, and she actually had to go back on the road to make some money. So it kind of interesting. She was going to take time off.

0: with her kid and take it easy for a little bit, but she had to put a band together, get on the road, and deal with a couple of breakups and a couple of losses. So kind of a cool song. Heavy meanings, yeah. But let's keep it lighter, folks. I've got a lot to get to today. We've got the 4 at 4 at 4:04 with a giveaway to Platte River Inn. I'm also going to be opening up the Miller Lite ticket window, not once, but twice. I've got tickets to the Goo Goo Dolls, and we're going to find another finalist for the Metallica show in Las Vegas at the Sphere Halloween night. That is always a lot of fun. Now, the phone number here at the KLTTVCAirport.com studio line is 231-941-9558, also known as 231-941-WKLT. You can always send a text if you want to hear a song, or you can give me a call. It works as a landline or text. And if you do a text request, please. You got to include your name so I can give you a shout out. That's how your tune gets played. Right now, though, let's take a look at the weather, which is absolutely beautiful. 84 degrees in Traverse and Petoskey right now, 81 in Cadillac and Alpena. Overnight low, 64 tonight. And it looks like we have some rain hitting the area tonight, starting about 8 o'clock. And then rain on and off throughout the day tomorrow with a high of 74. But Thursday and the weekend look really fantastic. Thursday's high, 78 with sunny skies. Friday, 81 with sun. Saturday, 79 and mostly sunny. 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All right, enough talking. Let's get back into the music. We've got Tesla and Foreigner coming up right after this.
1: 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I won't tell no one your name. The Goo Goo Dolls. 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
6: 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KLT is going to the fair. Going to the Northwestern Michigan Fair, August 9th through the 15th in Traverse City. 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

0: Foreigner on the Rock Station. KLT Squatch here with you. And you know, the Goo Goo Dolls are going to be playing the Acrisure Amphitheater Tuesday, August 11th. And they're playing with the Neon Trees. And I don't know if anybody out there in the audience might be interested.
1: The Miller Lite ticket window is now open.
0: And if you are, I'm going to take the seventh caller at 231-941-9558. If you haven't won anything in the last 30 days and you can make it Tuesday, August 11th to the Acrisure Amphitheater, well, then give me a call. The number here, 231-941-9558. Again, that's 231-941-WKLT. Call now and good luck.
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2: 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Don't forget the Metallica finalist KLT Miller Lite ticket window segment is coming up in the 3 o'clock hour. Make sure you're listening for the window to open, folks. Not yet, though. I know you guys are jumping the gun. But right now, it's the Cars on the Rock Station, KLT.

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2: I'm Melissa Smith with Upload Live News. Here are some of the stories we're working on for your Tuesday. It's primary election day across Michigan. Voters will decide which candidates will square off for governor and a U.S. Senate seat. In addition, two congressional seats are part of the primary with candidates in congressional districts 1 and 2. Those seats are now held by incumbents Jeff Bergman and John Molinar. There are also dozens of school and county issues on the ballot. The polls close at 8 p.m. tonight. We'll have team coverage on Upload Live News at 6, 11, and on UpNorthLive.com. The U.S. Department of Justice is monitoring polling sites in four Michigan cities today. The department said staff from its Civil Rights Division and the U.S. Attorney's offices for Michigan Eastern and Western districts are monitoring polling locations in Detroit, Hamtramck, Lansing, and East Lansing. According to the DOJ, the effort is intended to help ensure transparency, ballot security, and compliance with federal voting rights laws. A Traverse City man faces sexual assault charges after allegedly assaulting three children under the age of 13 beginning in 2019, immediately after he completed parole for a prior child sex conviction, police say. Michigan State Police said in March of 2023, they began investigating an alleged sexual assault involving minor children. During the preliminary investigation, Michigan State Police said evidence suggested that crimes against children had occurred, but they were not able to prosecute at the time. According to MSP, the case was reopened in June 2026 after additional information was developed, leading to the arrest of Travis France, 44 years old, on July 15th. Those stories and much more coming up tonight on Up North Live News at 5, 6, and 11.
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0: 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We have more information at WKLT.com. But right now, let's take a look at that beautiful weather we've got outside. Well, for a little while anyway. Currently 86 degrees in Traverse and Petoskey, 83 in Cadillac and Alpena. Overnight low 64, but we are expecting some showers tonight. Looks like it's going to hit the area around 8 o'clock. Tomorrow, showers on and off throughout the day with a high of 74. Then for the next couple of days, nothing but sunny skies and warm weather. Thursday's high 78, Friday's high 81, Saturday's high 80, and the weather is brought to you by Northeastern Window and Door of Harrisville and Alpena. 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

0: JLT, your caller 31. Who's this?
1: Tom.
0: Hey, Tom, what town are you from?
1: Traverse City.
0: Tom in Traverse City, are you interested in checking out Metallica Halloween night at the Sphere in Las Vegas with free airfare and overnight accommodation?
1: Oh, yeah.
0: Well, you are a finalist, sir, so best of luck to you, and I want to thank you for listening and for calling in.
1: Very cool. Thank you very much.
0: You are quite welcome, and we've got more giveaways coming up. Right after. In fact, we're getting close to the 4 at 4 at 4:04. So what I'm going to do is play a couple of tunes, get us up to the top of the hour, and then we'll see if you can spot the phony headline. Creedence kicking it off right after this.
2: 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KLT welcomes Toto to the Acrisure Amphitheater. Toto. With special guest Christopher Cross. And the Romantics. Keep listening for the Miller Lite ticket window to open for your chance to win. 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

0: The home of Omelet and Finster in the morning. 97.5 WKLT Kalkaska Traverse City. 93.5 WBCM Boyne City Petoskey. 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The Rock Station, KLT. It's time for the 4 at 4 at 4:04.
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3: 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I have four headlines. Three are real. If you can spot the phony one, well, you need to give me a call here at the KLTTVCAirport.com studio line. The number 231-941-9558. Four headlines, here we go. Number one, experts say gym penis is a real thing. Number two, where are the 96 bags of poop, pee, and vomit on the moon? Number three, sleepwalking man breaks into woman's home, vacuums, and does her dishes. And number four, the odds of meeting the love of your life on any given day are 1 in 562. All right, folks, let me run down these headlines one more time. Number one, experts say gym

Penis is a real thing. Apparently, mine skipped gym day. Number two, where are the 96 bags of poop, pee, and vomit on the moon? Number three, sleepwalking man breaks into woman's home, vacuums, and does her dishes. Number four, the odds of meeting the love of your life on any given day are 1 in 562. What I'm going to want you to do is give me a call. That number again, 231-941-WKLT. Also known as 231-941-9558. In the meantime, let's go into the Twilight Zone. It's the Rock Station, KLT.

0: Golden Earring on the Rock Station, KLT. You know how I could tell it didn't leave a green mark? All right, I kid. Hey, it is the 4 at 4 at 4:04. Four headlines, three are real. If you can spot the phony one, you win yourself an all-you-can-eat fish dinner from Platte River Inn in honor. If you haven't won in the last 30 days, I want you to give me a call. The number 231-941-9558. Let me run down the four headlines quickly one more time. Number one, experts say gym penis is a real thing. Number two, where are the 96 bags of poop, pee, and vomit on the moon? Number three, sleepwalking man breaks into woman's home, vacuums, and does the dishes. And number four, the odds of meeting the love of your life on any given day are 1 in 562. All right, let's go to the phones. Can you spot the phony headline?
1: I can. Number four.
0: Number four, the odds of meeting the love of your life on any given day are 1 in 562. No, this is a new report that claims your odds of meeting someone you love on any given day are indeed 1 in 562. And if you want to try to improve your odds, you can date online. It ups your chance by 17%. There's some other statistics on there I don't want to bore you with. But true headline, I guess you couldn't tell then after all.
1: Wait a minute.
0: You're so positive, I know. Unfortunately, that's a true story, but try back.
1: I will try back, thanks.
0: Awfully cocky she was. I kid. All right, the number here, 231-941-9558. Can you spot the phony headline?
1: I hope.
0: All right.
1: Number three, the poop, pee, and vomit.
0: All right. No, that is number two. Where are the 96 bags of poop, pee, and vomit on the moon? Astronauts from the Apollo missions left them there to reduce the weight of their shuttles, and they'll be able to bring, so they could bring back.

0: like moon rocks and core samples. But yeah, they are sitting at the landing sites, hopefully around the back of whatever they left there, not just out in public view. I'm not sure.
1: Interesting. Did not know that.
0: Okay, we'll try that.
1: Okay.
0: All right, it's still open, folks. The number 231-941-9558. Next caller here. Can you spot the phony headline?
2: Number three,
0: sleepwalking man breaks into woman's home, vacuums, and does her dishes. Yes, that is made up. Was it, you've never seen a man vacuum and do dishes? Is that what gave it away?
2: No, it just seemed like the best one.
0: I gotcha. All right, well, you win yourself an all-you-can-eat fish dinner for two at Platte River Inn in honor. I want to thank you for listening and for calling.
2: Awesome. Thank you very much.
0: You are very welcome. We've got more giveaways coming up, and we're getting closer to the work release program in the 5 o'clock hour. But right now, Michigan's golden sun, Seeger, on the rock station, KLT.
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0: Sure, they say any way you want it, but they don't mean it. It's Journey on the Rock Station, KLT. Squatch here with you, and why don't we take a look at the weather, which is still fantabulous outside. In fact, all of our towns are getting on the same page. It's basically 86 degrees all across northern Michigan, within a degree or two, which is kind of cool, or kind of warm, whichever way you want to look at it. Tonight's low, 64. We are expecting rain on and off throughout the evening and tomorrow as well, high of 74. But then we have 3 days of sunshine and warm weather. Thursday's high, 78. Friday's high, 81. Saturday's 80. 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Become a member today. All right, folks, we've got Eric Clapton coming up, and we're getting closer to the work release program in the 5 o'clock hour. If there's something you want to hear, give me a call. The number 231-941-9558. That also works as a text line, and if you do send a text, got to include your name so I can give you a shout-out. That's how your tune gets played.
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Ow! Def Leppard on the Rock Station. KLT Squatch here with you, and we are going to be at the Elk Rapids Harbor Days Grand Parade this Saturday at noon. 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We'll keep you in the loop. And I'm going to play a little bit of George Thorogood here coming up. Get us

0: 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Metallica, Halloween Night, The Sphere, Las Vegas. 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
2: I'm Melissa Smith with Upload Live News. Here are some of the stories we're working on for your Tuesday. It's primary election day across Michigan. Voters will decide which candidates will square off for governor and a U.S. Senate seat. In addition, two congressional seats are part of the primary with candidates in congressional districts 1 and 2. Those seats are now held by incumbents Jeff Bergman and John Molinar. There are also dozens of school and county issues on the ballot. The polls close at 8 p.m. tonight. We'll have team coverage on Upload Live News at 6, 11, and on Upload NorthLive.com. The U.S. Department of Justice is monitoring polling sites in four Michigan cities today. The department said staff from its Civil Rights Division and the U.S. Attorney's Offices for Michigan Eastern and Western Districts are monitoring polling locations in Detroit, Hamtramck, Lansing, and East Lansing. According to the DOJ, the effort is intended to help ensure transparency, ballot security, and compliance with federal voting rights laws. A Traverse City man faces sexual assault charges after allegedly assaulting three children under the age of 13 beginning in 2019, immediately after he completed parole for a prior child sex conviction, police say. Michigan State Police said in March of 2023, they began investigating an alleged sexual assault involving minor children. During the preliminary investigation, Michigan State Police said evidence suggested that crimes against children had occurred, but they were not able to prosecute at the time. According to MSP, the case was reopened in June 2026 after additional information was developed, leading to the arrest of Travis France, 44 years old, on July 15th. Those stories and much more coming up tonight on Up North Live News at 5, 6, and 11.
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3: Uh-oh. Oh, yeah. 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

72 West in Grayling. The number here, folks, 231-941-9558. Give me a call or send a text. Let me know what tune you would like to hear. And we're going to start the show off with The Shadow. Yeah, we are. Okay. I didn't know if I was going to do The Shadow or Kendall. I've got Josh. I got Southlake Charlie. Let's see. Mark. Wow, a lot of people checking in already. But we're going to start off with The Shadow. He wants to get the lead out. Yes, we can. That's how you do it Tuesday. It is the Rock Station, KLT.

Zeppelin on the Rock Station, KLT, the number 231-941-9558. And I've got Kendall Tinkham asking for some

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Wanting to hear the Scorps, so I'm playing the Scorps. It is the Work Release Program on the Rock Station, KLT.

0: Scorpions on the Rock Station, KLT, Squatch here with you, and you know I blow the bell curve because I'm 6 foot eight, right? 6 foot eight, 350 pounds. I met the Scorpions back in the day, and Klaus Meine, who is the lead singer, got to be the littlest guy I've seen. I've seen Prince, I've seen a couple of small people, Paul Simon. I'm trying to think who else was small. John Cougar, John Mellencamp, he's a tiny guy too. But smallest I've ever seen, Klaus Meine, but big voice, tell you that. What a concert. That was a lot of fun. It is the Work Release Program. I'm sure you don't care. The number here, 231-941-9558. Let's see what people are doing out and about around town. What are you up to, and what can I play for you?
1: We're on the sandbar. I was wondering

0: you could play a new Greta for us.
1: Yeah, sure. Sounds good. Who's this?
0: Brian.
1: All right, Brian. Thanks for the call.
0: Yeah, absolutely. I love the show.
1: Thanks, man. Now, they're having some fun. I want to be on a sandbar. Or any bar, actually. Not a cash bar, though. How about an open bar? It's The Rock Station, KLT.

0: Frankenmuth boys, done good. It's Greta Van Fleet on the Rock Station KLT. It is the work release program. The number here, 231-941-9558.
1: Hi, can you play a song for me?
0: Sure, what would you like to hear?
1: The Damn Yankees Higher, I think it's called.
0: Why, yes, indeed. I can do that for you. Who's this?
1: Vicky.
0: Hey there, Vicky. Thanks for calling, and let me get that tune on for you.
1: Thank you.
0: You're quite welcome. It's the Rock Station, KLT.

0: It's those damn Yankees on the Rock Station, KLT. It is the Work Release Program. The number here, 231-941-9558.
1: Hey, how you doing?
0: Pretty good. What can I play for you?
1: How about a little Fred Bear?
0: Fred Bear?
1: Yeah.
0: On the air?
1: Yeah.
0: I could throw that out there.
1: Thanks. Have a great day.
0: I'm having a great time, but now I have to stop the rhyme.
1: Okay, later.
0: I'm irritated with myself. I understand what you guys are going through out there. It's the Nuge on the Rock Station, KLT.

0: to me. It's alright. Yeah, let's go hunting, baby. Say, friend, you go up that ridge, and I go down in the swamp. We'll get that buck.
1: If some of our teenage thrill seekers really want to go out and get a thrill, let them go up into the northwest and tangle with the grizzly bear, the polar bear, and the brown bear. They'll get their thrill. That will cleanse the soul.

John Nuge on the Rock Station, KLT. It is the work release program. Checking the text line, which is 231-941-9558. I've got Ann in Traverse City, and she wants some Youngblood with Aerosmith. Will you cry? It is the Rock Station, K.

0: KLT, who's this? What you doing? And what song would you like to hear?
1: This is Audrey. I'm on Lake Leelanau, and I want to request a song, Living on a Prayer by Bon Jovi.
0: That I can do. How's the water out there?
1: It's doing great. It's a little windy, but it's perfect.
0: Love it. All right, well, I'm glad you're having a good time. Let me get this tune on for you, and thanks for the call.
1: Yeah.
0: Gonna play the live version of Living on a Prayer. It is the Rock Station, KLT.

0: Bon Jovi, Living on a Prayer. Love that live version. The number here, 231-941-9558. Let's do a quick look at the weather, though. Currently 86 degrees in Traverse and Alpena, 82 in Cadillac and Petoskey. Overnight low 64. We're looking at some rain after 8 p.m. tonight, and then on and off throughout the day tomorrow with a high of 74 for hump day. At least it's not a dry hump day, right? Got to look at the positive here. And then the next couple of days, sunny and warm. Thursday, high of 78. Friday, high of 81. Saturday, high of 80. 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

0: It is the work release program. The Squatch is with you. The number is 231-941-9558. Do you know it? Do you know it by heart? I hope you do. Let's see who's the next caller here. KLT?
1: Yeah, I have a request.
0: What would you like to hear?
1: I'd like to hear April Wine, Just Between You and Me.
0: I love me some April Wine. Let me get that on for you. Thanks for the call.
1: Thank you.
0: You're quite welcome. It is the Rock Station, KLT.

0: ALT, you've been listening to the Work Release Program. It is the rock station, KLT, the number 231-941-9558. The guy on the mic, some guy named Squatch. 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All right, we're going to do a couple of messages here and then jump back into the music.
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6: 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KLT is going to the fair. 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

0: The Brothers Doobie on the Rock Station KLT. Squatch with a weather update. Temps are coming down in a couple of areas. Currently 80 degrees in Cadillac and Petoskey. 84 in Traverse and Alpena. Overnight low tonight, 64. We are expecting rain on and off throughout the evening. Should start after 8 p.m. And let's see, tomorrow, rain on and off throughout the day, high of 74. And then the next couple of days, nothing but sun, folks. Thursday, high of 78. Friday, high of 81. Saturday, high of 80. 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We meet by accident. Well, I hope not. But if you do, you know who to call. Let's get back into the music. Quiet Riot and Eric Burden in War. Coming up right after this.
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could feel hot flames of fire roaring at my back. As she disappeared, but soon she returned. In her hand was a bottle of wine, in the other a glass. She poured some of the wine from the bottle into the glass and raised it to her lips.

0: Your girl's gonna rock you till midnight. And before I get out of here, I am gonna do one last long rock block. I've got Soundgarden and Journey ready to kick that off. As always, I want to thank you for listening. See ya.
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0: Tuesday, August 25th, KLT welcomes George Thorogood and the Destroyers to the Interlochen Center for the Arts.
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run around. And that takes his time. About to check outside the game. And you know what I'm talking about. Just let me know if you wanna go to that whole mile on the range. They got a lot of nice girls.

0: on the rock station KLT with Ozzy Osbourne and Dreamer. I'm California girl, and Tony Iommi has opened up about the loss of Ozzy, his longtime friend and Black Sabbath bandmate, saying they last spoke the night before Ozzy's death and that he was shocked that it happened overnight like that. They talked and Ozzy said he wasn't feeling that great, but Iommi also said that their conversation started off as, how are you doing? And they would share how they were feeling. And so he just thought it was another conversation. It has been a little over a year now since Ozzy sadly departed the world at the age of 78. All right, taking a look at our KLT weather forecast brought to you by Precision Calibration and Car Rental on F41 in Oscoda. 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We are looking at chance of showers and thunderstorms for tonight and a low around 64. For tomorrow, showers and thunderstorms likely, cloudy skies and 75. Thursday, sunny and 80. And Friday, sunny skies and a high of 83. All right, I've got you two on the way and Nazareth right after this.
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